New York band Blonde Redhead there with a track called Misery is a Butterfly from an album of the same name. Goes back a few years, that one goes back to 2004. New York band, been around since 1993. Kazu Makino is the front woman there, and accompanied by identical twin brothers, Simon Pache and Emilio Pache. I just wonder whether, is it unfair if I say that the lead singer was channeling her inner Beth Gibbons? Maybe unfair. Before that, Beach House, US band, three-piece band, Victoria Legrand, Alex Scully and James Baroni, a track called Norway. And to open the bracket, UK band, Slow Dive, all in lowercase, that one, as opposed to the band that I mentioned last week, all in uppercase, lowercase band, four-piece UK band called with a track called All of Us from an album called Pygmalion. They've sort of been an on and off band, but look, I do kind of feel sorry, a little bit sorry for Slow Dive. They always seem to not do as well as they possibly could have. They always seem to be a bit behind the times. When they before they did that album, All of Us comes from an album called Pygmalion, came out in 2015, and before that they had a marketing campaign in the US for their previous album called Souvlaki, and the marketing campaign was going to be run by was run by a US record company, SBK. So SBK sent fans a release flyer and told them if they printed 50 flyers and distributed them around the place with evidence, they would receive a free copy of the album, Souvlaki. Oh, well, that's a pretty cheap way of promoting a band. However, halfway through the band's US tour, SBK withdrew their funding. And then the band had to pay for the rest themselves. So that's. I wonder what their manager said. Would they have sacked their manager for that? Anyway, not a massively popular band, and as I said, often seem to be a bit behind the times. Again, I might be being a bit unfair there with Slow Dive, UK band. It has just gone 9:45, 14 minutes to 10 to be precise. Full Flower Moon Band up next with Waiting.

train's waiting for a leap year to come. The crooner's just waiting to sing. The old cow's standing by the Bull Durham sign, just waiting for the grass to turn green. The barfly's waiting for an easy mark. The hitchhiker's waiting for a ride. The lifetimer's waiting for a prison break. The beachcomber's waiting for the tide. The farmer's daughter's waiting for the salesman to take her into town. The city slicker's waiting for the country boy to lay all his money down. You know, everything comes to a standstill. Nothing seems to make a turn. One must be waiting for the early bird, and the early bird's waiting for the worm. Nobody wants to do nothing, just waiting to get a finger in the pie. Waiting for a call from a big queer show, waiting for some rich uncle to die.

Katie, she's waiting at the garden gate. 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The gambler's still waiting for that ace in the hole. And I guess Jack's still waiting for Jill. Everybody's waiting for something. Nothing seems to turn out right. 'Cause the night shift's waiting for morning. And the burglar's just waiting for night. The congregation's waiting for the preacher. 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
1: Isn't that so clever? Don Walker there. Don Walker with Lucky Oceans. A track called Just Waitin'. Lucky Oceans there on slide guitar. Don Walker with the lyrics there. Some of you, most of you will know that Don Walker wrote most of the hits for Cold Chisel. And really one of Australia's best songwriters. Certainly one of the best in my view. Don Walker. As I say, very clever and very droll song. Every time I play Don Walker, someone always rings up and says, are you going to play that song about Harry? Look, I will, and I'll probably play it next week. Okay, so just hang about till then. Another very laconic song from Don. Before Lucky Oceans and Don Walker, we had the remarkably named the Be Good Tanyas. Canadian duo since 1999. The track was called Waiting Round to Die. Yes, that was a cover of a Townes Van Zandt song. And to open the bracket, Full Flower Moon Band, a five-piece band from Brisbane, with the track Waiting. So we had Waiting, Waiting Round to Die, and Just Waiting. 1 minute past 10, so we're halfway through the program, and I need to tell you that you are listening to a program called Little Saturday Morning. My name is Mike, and you can listen to this on 3D. Well, you are listening to this on 3D radio, but you can listen on 93.7 FM. We are on digital, we're online, and you can listen live via the 3D radio app. And we also have a rather clever on-demand function on the app where you can catch up with programs you may have missed. All of 3D's programs are there, and the last 4 weeks of each program are there. So there's plenty to catch up on. 3D radio app. Take the music with you. It is now 2 minutes past 10. Florence and the Machine coming up, The Last Dinner Party, and then Bat for Lashes.

UK singer Bat for Lashes there, a track called Lilies. Bat for Lashes, birth name Natasha Khan. So I said from the UK. But Natasha Khan says the name Bat for Lashes doesn't mean anything in particular. It's a name that to her sounds both metal and feminine. Bat for Lashes. Before that, UK all-female band, The Last Dinner Party, with a track called I Hold Your Anger. An album is called From the Pyre. That's a fairly recent release of theirs. And to open the bracket, Florence and the Machine. Florence Welch there with her band. The track was called Dog Days Are Over. As you heard, it was a live version. It's from an album called Dance Fever. It's live at Madison Square Garden back in 2022. A very appreciative audience there. They've been around, since about 2000. UK band Florence and the Machine. And the and is not spelt A-N-D, it's spelt with a plus sign. Florence plus the Machine. Perhaps that I should say. 17 minutes past 10, I now have three Australian tracks that are very, very recent releases. Very recent releases through ANRAP. Annika Louise, Joan and the Giants, and then Hannah and Jesse Lee's Bad Habits. To open, Annika Louise with a banjo.

three very recently released tracks, Australian tracks there. We opened with, and I say recent, in March, April this year. We opened with Annika Louise from Perth, a track called Thorns. And did you hear that banjo? I love a banjo in a song. That was followed by another Perth band, Joan and the Giants, Perth four-piece band. And the Giants are not related to the Jungle Giants that I played earlier in the program. The Jungle Giants there from Brisbane. So this one was the Giants from Perth. A track called Mama Don't Cry. And finally there, Melbourne band, Hannah and Jesse Lee's Bad Habits. A track called Pity Party. As I said, very recent Australian releases. Great songs, great songs. It is almost 10:30. I need to crack on a bit. A couple of songs from, a couple of tracks from Scotland and one from the UK right now, beginning with Idlewild.

And that was The Cribs, UK band The Cribs with Butterflies. Before that, we had Scottish band Biffy Clyro, a track called Opposite from an album of the same name. Biffy Clyro, what does it mean? Well, there's a number of different stories about it, including an anagram, Scottish footballer, a biro. I think it's a made-up name. To open the brackets, Idlewild with Edward Morgan, a track called The Weight of Years from an album called Ballads of the Book. And it was actually a collaboration between Scottish writers and Scottish musicians. And it's actually coordinated by Idlewild lead vocalist there, Roddy Wimble. It is 20 minutes to 11 exactly. Let's have Time is Marching On. Three local tracks right now: Sturt Avenue, Sunset Daisy, and Anna Givons.

This week at the Hotel Metropolitan, Wednesday, May 20, Sunset Egos and Lucid Brew. Friday, 22nd, Rosie and the Posies, Willow and Shopkeeper. Saturday, 23rd of May, Sally Navara, Cove and Jaded Earth. And on Sunday, 24th, from 3 p.m, Death Televised, Hagel, Horse Weapons and Dan Jenkins. Coming soon to the Hotel Metro, Lola on the 29th of May and Maiden Name on the 30th. 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

Three local tracks there. We opened with Sturt Avenue, a track called Beer Song. We only got that in here in February this year. Seven-piece collective led by Brian Soden. And did you hear that banjo? After that, Sunsick Daisy, four-piece band, a track called Pale Blue. Kane Gable, Kevin Match, Jackson Harvey, Sarah Granger, Ella Phillips there. And finally, Anna Givons with Smart Casual. Look, it's almost time for me to go. You have been listening to a program called Little Saturday Morning. My name is Mike. I hope you've enjoyed the music, because we'll do it all again next week. Veronica is back to present Audiophile, so stay tuned for Veronica. I'm going to leave you with Casey Chambers. Casey Chambers with a cover of the Eminem song Lose Yourself. Now, look, it does have some... It does come with a language warning. It's a live recording. It does come with a language warning. And I do say, look, for the first 3 minutes or so, it's a little slow, but then it really cranks up. So stay with it, please. Casey Chambers and Lose Yourself. Until next week, my friends, mind how you go.

0: What's on this week at the Wheatsheaf Hotel, Feverton? Monday the 18th of May, the Coma Sessions and Pint of Science. Wednesday, Pint of Science and Revenge Tango with Galonka. Friday, Nathan Cavallari. Saturday, Author Talks with Dr. Hannah Gould at 3 and Toby Beard at 7:30. And on Sunday, the Wheaties' 23rd birthday with Jen Lush in the field and Mark Curtis and the Flannelettes from 4 o'clock.
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1: And good morning, everyone. You're listening to Audiophile with Veronica sitting in for Anna, who's still away this week. It's about 10 past 11, and I'd just like to thank Mike for a fantastic show, great music, and really interesting Casey Chambers cover to finish off with, which was just amazing. So thanks, Mike, and thanks for easing me into the studio, as you do. 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You might be streaming, or you might be listening sometime in the future, which will be your present, via the 3D app, which is a wonderful tool that you can use to listen to any shows that you might have missed, or if you want to listen to them again. So the shows stay on the app for 4 weeks, and you can access all of the shows that are on 3D Radio. Now, I'm going to sort of divert a little bit from regular programming, as they say, but just stick with it. There's always some sort of method to the madness, hopefully.

So the Ballad of Lucy Jordan, which is a bit of a favourite of mine, but I didn't realise that I mean, I'm very familiar with the Marianne Faithfull version of it, which I love. I didn't realise that Dr. Hook had originally recorded that in 73, before Marianne Faithfull released her version in 1979. A song was written by Shel Silverstein, who wrote a whole lot of the Dr. Hook and the Medicine Show songs. And I played that because one of the main members of Dr. Hook died on Saturday, and that's Dennis Le Corriere, I think that's how you pronounce his name, the one not with the eye patch. So

You're listening to Audiophile with Veronica, sitting in for Anna this week. And we'll go into a bracket with some females, some local, bit of a mix.

Welcome back. You're listening to Audiophile with Veronica sitting in for Anna this week. She'll be back next week from her travels. It's 11:32 and we've just been listening to a bracket that started with local band Pomegranates with Snow Queen from their Taste EP, which is a new release. Then we followed it up with something from The Vault, Rip, Rig and Panic Storm, the Reality Assignment from Knee Deep in Hits. I think that's from about 1991, the UK band. Then we came back to Adelaide with Aaron Buku and DJ Spinner, which is a single titled The Ones, from featuring Tarach. I think that's from 2025. And finished that bracket with Yusuf Days. The track is Black Classical Music from the album Black Classical Music, and Yusuf Days was at WOMAD in 2024. And you might have seen him play if you were one of the people that went to WOMAD. I can't remember if that was a really, really, really hot WOMAD or not. It's all become a bit of a blur. We are going to keep on going this morning with our mixture of all things weird and wonderful and from the catalogue and from suggestions. And the next one is a weird little treat that I found in the catalogue to start with, Greg's Discount Chemist.

0: We've just been listening to a bracket finishing with the track Spiritual Man from Aaron Thomas and the Human Patterns from the 2024 album Human Patterns, which seems like a long time ago now. Well, it is a long time ago, but it seems like it came out yesterday, but time's a funny thing. Aaron Thomas is playing at Urnmally Saturday night, this Saturday night. I think it's Aaron and Django Rowe, just the duo. So I think that's a free show as well. So get along there if you like listening to Aaron and that fabulous voice. And Django, of course, guitar extraordinaire. So, you know, you're in for a treat. Before Aaron, we heard in reverse order, Folk Bitch Trio, and the track was God's a Different Sword from the album Now Would Be a Good Time. Also Australian band. Thelma Plum's track Nick Cave from Better in Black from 2020. Again, that seems like a long time ago. And we started that bracket with Greg's Discount Chemist single from Carla Genevieve, Western Australian artist from 2018. And just one of the little treasures that you can find in the 3D catalogue when you go looking for things to create a show. It's about 10 to 12, got about an hour and 10 minutes before our next show comes in. And I hope you're having a good morning. I hope you're staying dry. We're going to, again, just do a little commemoration bracket, I think you'd call it. Bob Dylan turns 84 on Sunday. Well, you know, hopefully it's only a few days and he'll make it. And so just going to play a couple of tracks. One is a cover, Nina Simone cover, and one from the man himself. So it's the Bob Dylan bracket.
1: Waka, baby.
2: Oh, yeah.
1: A suku, suku, baby.
2: Oh, yeah.
1: A mango, mango, baby.
2: Oh, yeah.
1: A corner, corner.
0: That's so not Bob Dylan. Just one moment. Let's try again.

0: So we did just listen to Nina Simone doing a cover of just like Tom Thumb's Blues, a cover of the Bob Dylan track. That was from an album called Highway Diamonds, the Black America Sings Bob Dylan, which is a recent release, 2026. Of a collection of various black artists covering Bob Dylan songs. It's pretty good. And we followed that up with a track from Blood on the Tracks, which is Bob Dylan's 1975 album, which sort of, I think, heralded a bit of a change in his approach, his fortunes, maybe. Anyway, I hope he gets to Sunday and happy 84th birthday. It's 1 minute past midday on 3D Radio.
1: Earth, heaven, hell, what's the difference? 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

You're listening to Audiophile with Veronica sitting in for Anna for this week. She'll be back next week. It's about 20 past 12, 3D radio. And we've just had a bracket commencing with new music from Genesis Owusu featuring Lady Hawk, and the track was Falling Both Ways from a new release album with the title Red Star Woo and the Worldwide Scourge. Just a recent release, Genesis Owusu, Canberra based artist. Followed up with Thunder Speaks and their track Nothing. It's a single, it's a local band. Delirium from Gorillaz from the Mountain album, which I think I did play last week, but I really liked it, so I thought we'd play it again. Swap Meet and the single Sand, another local band. And we followed up with Father's Hands from Blue Bottle Kiss and from their 2000

2002 Revenge is Slow album, and that's the title of their tour. And they were playing Saturday night at the Ed Castle. I think you should really check your gig guide for the details of that. We've got about another 38 minutes before Reverb. So I want to just try to play something again, just a little bit different. So, you know, bear with me.

You're listening to 3D Radio 93.7 FM. It's about 20 to 1. Certainly where I'm sitting. You've just been listening to a bracket that started with a cover of A Change Is Going to Come, Sam Cooke song made famous by Sam Cooke, but it's actually performed by Charles Yang, who's a violin virtuoso. He's part of what are they called? Three is time. Time is three. Three in time. I'll just check that for you. But that was a recent release from Charles Yang, and that's him doing both the violin and the vocals in time for three. Got it in the end. That was live at the Meyerson Symphony Center. So then I had to follow up with local artist Nick Volta, responding to that, saying the times aren't going to change anytime soon. So, okay. From his recent release, Breaking the Fourth Wall. Then we had local band Jawbreaker from a couple of years ago, I think it's 2021. Where Do We Go, the single. And we finished with another local artist, Tim Moore, and We Go Out. About 20 minutes to go before Reverb. We'll have some more local and new music.

It's 10 to 1, and so we've got 10 minutes before Reverb with Sue. We've just been listening to some new music from Any Young Mechanics. The track is called Pretty Strange World, local band. And then we follow that up with the track from the Beta Band, Dry the Rain. The Beta Band, a Scottish band, performing, I think, this week in Adelaide. Or maybe it's next week. I think it's June, about June the 6th. I think they might be at the Gov. And we've just got a couple of tracks to go out with. Thanks for having me. I will hopefully have taken good care of Anna's show for her, and I'll see you next time. We're going to go out with a local band, Stormhorse from the Midnight in Harlem, track they recorded in Studio 3 a few years ago, and then we're going to finish with a track from Tom Waits. Thanks very much, everyone, and hope you have a lovely rest of your day.

time, but I'm here to tell you, there's something else. The afterworld. A world of never-ending happiness. You can always see the sun, day or night.

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And you're listening to 3D Radio 93.7 FM. It's Reverb with Sue till 2 o'clock this afternoon. And next up we've got something from Champion Jack Dupree, Junker Blues.

It's Erica Graff on the guitar, ladies and gentlemen. Cook it up.

That was Sweet Honey in the Rock and Fulani Cha. Before that, we heard local outfit Lazy Eye and a tune called Blue Tongue Blues. And before that, we heard from Josh Teske and Ash Grumwald, The Sky Is Crying. Next up, we've got the Heavyweight Blues, Heavyweight Brass Band.

That was Rob Hurst and Jay O'Shea with Fierce Green Trees. And before that we heard from Nelly Betherson with her version of Summertime. That's from a 2-CD set called Blues Harp Women. And before that we heard from the Heavyweight Brass Ensemble. And next up we're going to hear from Kenny Wayne Shepherd and I Don't Want to Be President.

How about Mayor Kenny Blues Boss Wayne? Sure sounds good to me. I can't be the president, but I tell you what, I wouldn't mind being a police chief. Maybe a fire chief. Anything but the president.

Shamika Copeland there and Apple Pie on a 45. Before that, we heard from Kenny Wayne Shepherd, I Don't Want to Be President. And in between that, we heard from Guitar Slim, Things That I Used to Do. Next up, we're going to hear from the Taj Mahal Trio, Sitting on Top of the World, and you've been listening to Reverb here on 3D Radio 93.7 FM.

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Garima Wednesday time on 3D Radio. Paul here. We've just heard from Ammon Unlocklin with No Favourites, and just then Matt Ross and the Gospel Storm Way Down. Both things new to the station here. As is a compilation called You're No Big Deal. Going to play Hole off of this. Teenage Whore. By the way, thanks to Sue for Reverb.

was granted land, but it wasn't cleared. 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

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The Monitor went to press in the same year. Australia's third newspaper for the people. Nothing extenuate nor sent down aught in malice. In 1828, Hall jailed for libel after publishing Attack on Archdeacon Scott, who evicted him from St.

0: T-minus 10, 9, 8, 7, 6. We have main engine start. 4, 3, 2, 1, and liftoff. Liftoff of the 25th Space Shuttle mission, and it has cleared the tower.
1: Roger, roll, Challenger.
2: Good roll program confirmed. Challenger now heading down range. Engine's beginning throttling down now at 94%. Normal throttles most of the flight, 104%.

throttle down to 65% shortly. Engines at 65%, three engines running normally, three good fuel cells, three good APUs. Velocity 2,257 feet per second, altitude 4.3 nautical miles, downrange

0: throttling up. 3 engines now at 104%.
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0: Minute 15 seconds, velocity 2,900 feet per second, altitude 9 nautical miles, downrange distance 7 nautical miles.

0: flight controllers here looking very carefully at the situation. Obviously a major malfunction. We have no downlink. We have a report from the flight dynamics officer that the vehicle has exploded. Flight director confirms that. We are looking at checking with the recovery forces to see what can be done at this point.
1: From Sydney in 1990, that's Rat Cat getting away from this world. Heard from new local band Transparent Bloom with Darkness Towards Light, and The Tonight Show, something new from them, A Ballad of Edward Smith Hall. Now we are going into Splat. This is a compilation of their music from 1981 to 85 from the UK. Going to hear Jugular Blowjob.

Glenn and the Peanut Butter Man Lost Weekend. We heard from Fear and Loathing with Sis Fat from Pig on a Spit. The Red Paintings with Seeds. That is from their single Reality. And my God, how good was that? We heard from Splat with Jugular Blowjob. Friends of Rom are coming to Adelaide to play a 23rd anniversary of their album Sanssouci. Not 25th anniversary, not 30th. Let's celebrate their 23rd anniversary, which is an excellent album by them. And let's hear a track from them now, Punisher.

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You'll ask St. Peter, can I get to heaven? He'll point

This is Caramel Wednesday on 3D Radio, and we've just heard from Mikey Von Zipper, Black Moon. Tism, we heard from If You're Ugly, Forget It. That's from the Beasts of Suburban, and they're headlining the Friday of Beer and Barbecue Festival coming up here in Adelaide. And we heard from Friends of Rom, Punisher from Sanssouci, which they're coming to hopefully play the album in full. I guess they will. That's the reason they're coming. Any excuse, I suppose. Thanks, Frenzel. Coming up now is The Dolls' Ode to Tammy.

There we go. We've heard Pasco Comelade with Fluence, B Singer with Lifestyle, R Stevie Moore, I Go Into Your Mind, Errors Dezzle with T, The Sleep of Reason produces Monsters with Reason, and The Dolls with Ode to Tammy. Paul here with Caramel Wednesday on 3D Radio, and coming up at 4 p.m. Hayden will be up with A Crash Course in Sanity. To finish off today, I've got Bisque Smooth-Skinned Woman. That's from Japanese Avant-Garde. And Annex Quam with Lanberg 1 and 2. Hope you're having a great day. Continue and catch you next time.

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That's Submagmatic giving you Left Handed, their debut single coming from a bigger EP release. A little bit dubby, bit of live performance, new 7-piece instrumental reggae band. I think it's pretty good, pretty fun. Just discovered them last night, I think. Someone sent me their single, pretty good. Hello, I'm Hayden. This is a Crash Course in Sanity every Wednesday, 4 to 5. We had 2 hours of Caramel Wednesday before me, so thank you to Paul for that 2 hours. I'll be with you for the next hour. I want to play another new single. It came out today, this morning, just for you. This is Swap Meet with their new track, To See You. I'm still at a play, and then we got another new release from Pearly Stars and their new EP, The Greatest Gift. But this is Swap Meet, To See You.

Dominic Fike giving you a cover of Claro's Bags, the song. That's from Triple J's Like a Virgin. I just really like his cover of that, so I figured I'd play it. A little bit of cross radio promotion, I suppose. In the middle there, we had Pearly Stars with the track Choke from their EP that just released last week, The Greatest Gift. They had an EP launch party last Saturday at the

Christian Leave giving you his song Darling from a two song EP release back in 2019 called Milksop slash Darling. I used to listen to it all the time and it's been on my brain in the last few days. I thought it would go well in that little bracket. The other songs in the middle was Tushar, local artist with his single Lighthouse, latest release only from last month or the one before. I've been listening to that quite a bit. It's into my rotation quite heavily at the moment. I played it a couple weeks ago and I figured I don't care. I'm going to play it again because I want to hear it. And it's not like you're listening to every single show. Unless you are, then you just get to hear some good songs again. And the first song there is a track from Darwin artist James. His song, The Pursuit, it's not technically released. He is looking at releasing an album, but hasn't announced what it's going to be called later this year. I played one of the singles from that album that was released just a couple weeks ago as well, but I really like this one and got my hands on it and played it. So yeah, you get a little sneak peek of that. That's called The Pursuit. If you missed it, you can just go back into the app or the website. Astros are recorded up to 4 weeks prior. We'll stay on the website or the app, 3dradio.com or the 3D player. And yeah, you can just listen back. Also, if you miss any of the tracks that I say or that anyone else says on our website, when you go to our show, you will be able to see the playlist. We work very hard here, all volunteer, but we keep track of everything that we play to make it easier for you and also ourselves so we know what we've played. And speaking of volunteers, it is Volunteer Week. And yeah, shout out to all my volunteers here at the station. Somehow we managed to keep it running here with run a pretty tight ship. I love volunteering. I quit my full-time job so I could do it more because it's all about community here and I love that. What I am going to play is some, I guess, groovy-ish songs. This is an old one. It's called Little Bit from Likey Lee. I think that's how you say it. Swedish from an older album, I think early 2000s, called Youth Novels. And I like it. It's dancey. I think it was like a TikTok trend about 6 years ago. I don't care. I'm not embarrassed to say that some good songs you find on there. I haven't had TikTok in probably 6 years, but it's really good. And I'm gonna play it, and it's gonna be followed immediately by Crystal Castles. So stick around if you like them.

Sebastian Vivian's new track, Pivot, from a new release, an EP called Odd World. Local artist, musical inspiration, inspiratory. It's nice. There's some good stuff in there. You should definitely check it out. Yeah, brand new. And right before that was Crystal Castles, their song Crime Wave, from an album that is the same name, Crystal Castles. The first track in that bracket was Likey Lee, that's the artist actually, and the track was a little bit from their album Youth Novels. Fun little groovy dance bit. We're going to play some folky artists, maybe just two tracks for you at this time. Naomi Keat with her track Company from her album Malaluka, and it's a great track. It's about, you know, loving the environment and the trees. I've sung it a few times at various occasions, but it's a beautiful celebration of trees and lovely stuff like that. I also love the name Malaluka. A native tree was the name of my primary school. All of our classrooms were named after various native trees, and Malaluka was the year 5-6 block, so it reminds me of those final years of school. Anyways, this is a track and it's beautiful. So enjoy and just think about the environment as you listen to this and how important that is to us and our ecosystem here in Adelaide.

Maisie B there, local artist, with the track Brighter Than You Know, the leading track off of a small EP she released called the Izu Sessions. And I was just reading the story about it where she spent some time in Japan earlier this year and wanted, was inspired, got a guitar, and decided to immortalize it into an EP, just recording that on a camcorder and a phone and producing some videos. I was listening to it earlier today, the whole EP, and I'd give it a listen because it is simply beautiful. Beautiful little foggy to ease you out of Crash Course Insanity. The track just before that was Company by Naomi Keat, another local artist from her album Malaluka. Beautiful songs about beautiful things. I just think it's so good. I've had fun. I played music. I enjoyed myself today, so I hope you did. If you listened to the whole thing or some of it, that is so fair. This has been a Crash Course Insanity. I'm Hayden. I'll be back next week from 4 to 5, like I am most weeks, unless I can't. This time last year, I actually cancelled my show because I couldn't make it. And yeah, if you stick around, Steve will take you home. We'll just drive, she said. We also have a lovely, fun evening. Jordan is going to give you local fruit and veg. I just looked at the playlist, and I think you're in for a treat with that one. So you should definitely tune in, especially if you only want to hear local music. That's a great one. And live from Studio 3 tonight at 8, we've got Them Paths. So definitely tune in. I'm going to leave you with one last track. It's been stuck in my head all week, and I'm going to give it to you. The Marvelettes with Please, Mr. Postman. Hope you have a great night.

But this week at the Hotel Metropolitan, Wednesday, May 20, Sunset Egos and Lucid Brew. Friday 22nd, Rosie and the Posies, Willow and Shopkeeper. Saturday 23rd of May, Sally Navara, Cove and Jaded Earth. And on Sunday 24th from 3 p.m, Death Televised, Hagel, Puss Weapons and Dan Jenkins. Coming soon to the Hotel Metro, Lola on the 29th of May and Maiden Name on the 30th. 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

UK. You can't get that on your streaming platform. That is Lizard Train with Gotta Have It from 1995. Before that, we heard The Mannequins with Life in a Microwave. And Keith Congo and the Pink Monkey Birds gave us Lord Blood Bathington. Hello, this is Just Jive, she said. Thanks to Hayden for the last hour of Crash Course Insanity. I enjoyed it. I often do. It's good music. Thank you. You're listening to 3D Radio 93.7 FM. And you are going to hear stuff that you're not going to hear anywhere else. If you're listening to 3D Radio for a while, you probably picked up on that stuff that only we play. And I like it like that. Like this next one, here's some local South Australian music from 1994, sticking with the mid-90s, one of that last track from Lizard Train. This is Lubricated Goat up next with a track from their release, Forces You Don't Understand. It's called Crave.

Mince for Vince, launched their new single, Apartment, Wednesday, May 20th at Himbar. 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

That right there was Lizzie Mercier Duclos, a French artist who was big in the new wave scene in New York. And the track was Wawa. Took that from a compilation called New York Noise. And speaking of compilations, before that, something from a new compilation called This Can't Be Today, American Psychedelia and the Paisley Underground, 1977 to 1988. Not new music, but the compilation itself is new, and it finds itself in 3D Radio's new release shelf. So I thought I'd play something from it, and that was The Impossible Years with Flower Girl. And I was having a bit of a read-up on the band The Impossible Years during that little break. Before that, a couple of local tracks. Surf Terror Panic with The Legend of Pula Kahula from their EP Coolophonic Board Dorking. And Lubricated Goat gave us Crave. And that was from the 94 release, Forces You Don't Understand. It's just gone 5:27. Hope you're having a fabulous evening out there. You're listening to 3D Radio. And this is Steve on Just Drive, she said. What are we going to hear next? Well, are you about to sit down? The Arctic Monkeys have something to say about that.

That's Grinder Man with Worm Tamer from the Grinder Man 2 release. The Native Cats before that with Tanned, Rested and Dead from The Way On is the Way Off. And Arctic Monkeys gave us Don't Sit Down Because I've Moved Your Chair from my favourite Arctic Monkeys album, Suck It and See. Now, people are going to tell me I'm crazy, but we all have our favourites, and it might not be yours, but it's mine. It's just gone 19 minutes away from 6. You're listening to Just Drive, she said, here on 3D Radio. I'm going to play some Ed Cooper in a moment because Ed Cooper is touring. The Exploding Universe of Ed Cooper is coming to the Gov on Thursday, the 6th of August. So you still got time to save up for that one. 6th of August 2026. Check online for details of tickets. It features a full band, including Mark Dawson and Peter Oxley, with special guest Michael Beach. So one not to be missed for Ed Cooper fans, as I said, at the Gov, Thursday, 6th of August. So here, let's hear some Ed Cooper. This is also Sprach, the King of Euro Disco.

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1: Monday the 18th of May, the Coma Sessions and Pint of Science. 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Friday, Nathan Cavallari. 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And on Sunday, the Wheaties' 23rd birthday with Jen Lush in the field and Mark Curtis and the Flannelettes from 4 o'clock.
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Mountain goats. They're the Mountain Goats. Michael Myers Resplendent from the album Heretic Pride. Gotta say, it's not the album I'm most familiar with by the Mountain Goats, but I decided to play something from that one because I feel like I'm probably missing something from that album because it's been on the pile of Mountain Goat records here that I keep my eye on, and I don't play that one as much as, say, We Shall All Be Healed or Tallahassee. So I thought it's time to play some Heretic Pride, and I enjoyed it. I had heard that song before, particularly when they played live here at the Gov a month or so back. Before the Mountain Goats, Summer Flake with New Day. Gosh, what a great song that one was. A great Australian band, Summer Flake. Before New Day from Summer Flake, it was Karen Dalton with Something on Your Mind. And Ed Cooper gave us also Sprach, the King of Euro Disco. And I took that from a compilation called Tales from the Australian Underground. Singles from 1976 to 1989. And next up, what are we going to hear? What if I got him my little bag of local goodness? Ah, it's Eleanor Dakota. And there is, what's the name of this album? It's a record called River Record. And the track I want to play from this one is a gorgeous, intimate one called Lavender. And it sounds like this.

I just realized that album, it's got a river in it as well. That's Dream River is the album from Bill Callahan, and the track from it, Javelin on Landing. We started with something from River Record from Alina Dakota, and the track was Lavender. In the middle there, Mavis Staples, You Are Not Alone. How you doing out there, listener? 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Next up, we're going to hear from Even, Australian band, from their release from 1997, Less Is More. This is Stop and Go Man.

Legendary Sydney band Bluebottle Kiss returned to the stage to celebrate the reissue of their 2002 album Revenge is Slow, available on vinyl for the first time by Lovers Fiction Records. Bluebottle Kiss will be playing the album in full, plus more, at the Ed Castle on Saturday, May 23, with special guests Perfect 50. 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

Yeah, love that dirty feedback ending to that one. It was The Drones from 2004. The track was Baby from the album Wait Long by the River and the Bodies of Your Enemies Will Float By. You can catch The Drones at the Gov Friday, 4th of September, a couple of months away, but put it in your diary, in your mental filing cabinet, and go see them. Special guests will be the Mess Hall as part of the band's 2026 Australian reunion tour. You heard that right, The Drones are reuniting, so go catch them then. Before The Drones, Spider Bait with When Fusion Ruled the Earth from the Ivy and the Big Apples album, and that came out in 1995. Spider Bait will be playing Hindley Street Music Hall on Saturday, 25th of July 2026 for their Ivy and the Big Apples 30th anniversary tour. And thanks to the caller who called up and said that the Even album that I mentioned earlier, which was Less Is More, came out in 1995, not 1997. Thank you. I've updated the notes on the catalogue. Even track I played was Stop and Go Man. You've been listening to Just Drive, She Said, with Steve. I hope you've enjoyed the music. Stick around for Local Fruit and Veg with Jordan, and then live from Studio 3 at 8 o'clock right here on 3D Radio 93.7 FM. I'm going to leave you with local track from a new release from local band Pearly Stars, and this is from the EP The Greatest Gift, which was launched on the weekend, and this is a track called Choke by

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We were just playing Mints for Vince's single Apartment. I am Jordan. As always, we are playing fantastic, brilliant, show-stopping, perfect, beautiful, amazing local music, as we always do on 3D Radio, but particularly on this show where it is all local. We have just had a great show with Steve of Just Drive, she said, as always, doing lovely stuff. We've also, throughout this whole day, throughout this whole week, have had great shows just like Crash Course Insanity, which you've heard very recently too, as well as Caramel Wednesday and Reverb and Audiophile and Little Saturday Morning and Ad Lib throughout this whole day. And get keen for our shows later in the day, like Live from Studio 3, which is coming up after us, Roll Like Sushi and Low Pressure. So it's a stacked slot, but here on Local Fruit and Veg, we are gonna continue on playing local music. I usually have a lot of heavy stuff towards the end of the show, or like the middle to like mid end, but I want to play heavy stuff right now. I really want to play Warpath, Chapel Hill, and Stressed. Here is All Fall by Warpath.

break by Stressed. That is from A World from Ashes. I love the way that Stressed talk about like any sort of political topics. I think they're really knowledgeable and just like understand, like they have a really great perspective and then understand where other people are coming from in their own pain. And I think it's like, I think they write so well and are just like really beautiful in how they write songs, but particularly politically like charged songs, I think they do so well. We also had Chapel Hill. I love Chapel Hill. We had Desolate, that is from The Suffering That Comes With It, which is the second track of that 3-track EP. They are so good. We also at the top of that bracket had Warpath, and we had All Will Fall. So we are going to go into little electronic moment. We're going to play some Sebastian Vivian, some Lindley Speck and Georgia Oatley. We are going to play the third track from Oddworld. And this is Pivot.

You were listening to Weaving Online by Georgia Oatley. That is the last track off of A Pastoral, a fantastic album by Georgia. We also had Brine by Lonely Speck. That is off of Abyssal Body, which is such a good album. And we also had From Oddworld, Pivot by Sebastian Vivian. We are going to play some Live from Studio 3 related tracks. We're going to play some Thempath, who are playing as part of Live from Studio 3 super, super soon. So stick around and stay tuned into 3D Radio, as you very graciously are. We're also going to play some Live from Studio 3 tracks, as well as some Emerald and Albany Avenue a bit later too. So get keen for all of that. This is The Interface by Thempath.

Alexander Black from his Live from Studio 3 in May of 2022. That was Back by Unpopular Demand. This song is also really interesting to me. Like, even when I first heard this, when I first heard it in 2022, I thought it was really interesting because, like, again, it's using such a politically charged subject matter, like, for lack of a better word, and it's really just kind of like taking the mickey out of it, for lack of a better word too, and it's just making it a bit more comfortable, like, and it feels more, I don't know, it feels more like easy to think about and talk about. So I think it's really interesting. Like, is it like crass and straightforward? Yes, but like, I really like how just to the point it is in terms of songwriting. So I think it's really interesting. I think about this song like a lot, and I'll be like, oh yeah, like Alexander Black did write that song and was really like, I don't know. It just sends me on a little like brain whirl spin, if you will. Speaking of whirl spin, we were also playing New Jet Ski by The Empty Threats. That was from their Live from Studio 3 in December of 2023, and we had The Interface by Thempath, and you can hear more of Thempath for Live from Studio 3 coming up shortly. So that'll be live for you to hear, and it's so great of like a show to have, like, you can just listen to a set in your car, and it just feels really great. Whenever I am driving home, like, from my show, I will listen to Live from Studio 3, and it's just great every time. So I feel like I'm all nice and cozy in the car whenever I'm listening to it. So yeah, you are listening to Local Fruit and Veg. I am Jordan. We are going to be playing a lot of Live from Studio 3 songs for the rest of the show, just because I have found so many gems just while I've been like, ooh, you know, I could play this musician, I could play this person. And funnily enough, they'll always have a Live from Studio 3 recording somewhere in our catalog, and I'll just want to play that instead because it's great to hear. So we are going to play some Swap Meet from their Live from Studio 3 in December of 2023. We're going to play some more Live from Studio 3 covers in the next bracket after this one, but we're also going to play some Emerald and Albany Avenue. But first, this is Collision by Swap Meet.

Yellow by Albany Avenue. Very cute song. We also had In the First Place, but the stripped back version by Emerald, which is so beautiful. I love strings and I love this like beautiful, like all-consuming sound that is in this track by Emerald. It is so gorgeous. And we had Collision by Swap Meet. That is from their December 2023 Live from Studio 3. So you are listening to Local Fruit and Veg here on 3D. I'm Jordan. We're going to play a bunch of covers from a bunch of Live from Studio 3s from 2019 to 2024. And what a many cover there were. We're going to play some by Urban Youth, some Bird Detective, Open Fire, and Baby Teeth. I'm very excited for this. We are going to play Urban Youth's cover of Suicide by My Bloody Valentine.

0: the nosebleed section. This is for the heads that's loving the mix. My people in the front, all covered in spit. Batters in the box, suffered a pitch. Bird detective all up in this bitch. And we the funk leaders, punks you can't beat us. We bump and pump meters, we drunk you jump theater. So jump with us, down the front entrance.
1: Flavor.
0: Your flavor, come get drunk with us. Woo!

Baby Teeth with their cover of Fell in Love with a Girl from their their January 2024 Live from Studio 3. We've had many a great cover in, or a great cover from Live from Studio 3 in this whole bracket. We had Open Fire's cover of Redbone from October 2019. We had my personal favorite. We had Bird Detective's cover of the Nosebleed Section by Hilltop Hoods from April of 2023. And we had Urban Youth's cover of Sewer's Fine by My Bloody Valentine from June in 2021. Holy moly. Incredible. Beautiful. I will say that Bird Detective cover, it makes me think of my gorgeous friend Jordan Graff, who he just reminds me of this cover and this band in general. So huge shout out to my friend who is also named Jordan. And speaking of Bird Detective, we will have the lovely, lovely members of Bird Detective and Superdose and Feral Streep in next week, so get keen for more of that. We are going to play some Sticky Beak and Hey Harriet for you in our last 15, 18-ish minutes of Local Fruit and Veg. We are going to play some beautiful jazzy tunes and also some lovely live tunes too. So we are going to play Sticky Beak's Chasing the Moon.

Hey, Harriet, with their track called Let's Dance. That is from their Cranker show in 2021. There we go. We also had the first track off of Sticky Beak's self-titled album called Sticky Beak, and that was called Chasing the Moon. We are gonna play some Color Wheel and Any Young Mechanic, and then it is straight to Live from Studio 3. So take care, have a good night. We are gonna play Star by Color Wheel and Pretty Strange World by Any Young Mechanic, and see you later.

0: This week at the Hotel Metropolitan, Wednesday, May 20, Sunset Egos and Lucid Brew. Friday, 22nd, Rosie and the Posies, Willow and Shopkeeper. 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And on Sunday, 24th, from 3 p.m, Death Televised, Hagel, Puss Weapons and Dan Jenkins. Coming soon to the Hotel Metro, Lola on the 29th of May and Maiden Name on the 30th. 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

0: You're tuned into 3D Radio 93.7 FM. We are live in Studio 3 this evening. My name is Aurora, and we are, of course, broadcasting on Kaurna Country. And this evening, we are joined by Thempath, local duo, I guess. I've got Jay and Lucy with me. Say hello, team. Welcome.
1: Hello there. It's Izzy.
0: Oh, I'm so sorry.
1: No, it's all fine.
0: My mistake. How are we today? How's our day been?
1: Very well.
2: Yeah, doing pretty good, thanks.
0: Great.
2: Yeah, as you know, we're here to kind of promote and get ready for Transgenre coming up.
0: Yes.
2: Which we're super excited to be talking about all throughout.
0: Yeah.
2: For anyone who's tuning in who doesn't know what we're talking about yet, we are involved in a free music festival just coming up on Saturday at the Unibar. Tickets are available online, and yeah, strongly recommend you check it out. I'm sure there'll be more stories about it as we go through.
0: Yeah, definitely. And all of us are going to be there. I'll be there too. We'll be there broadcasting, so guaranteed to be a fun time. We open with a track called The Interface. Very cool. Why did we open with that one? It's sort of... Yeah, open the set.
1: Well, it's the way that the EP that we released begins. It's just a very good introductory track. You know, starts quiet, gets bombastic. It's what you want.
0: Yeah, of course.
2: I think as well for us, it's kind of a bit of a good intro to what we do in that it, I don't know, I think hints at the weirder direction some of the other songs we go take that you'll hear throughout the night. But it's, I don't know, not too scary, whereas I know some of the ones... Oh, I think the next couple are a bit chill, but it'll get a little bit weird the further we go, like any good party does.
0: Yeah, we're going to go on a cool, weird journey. Awesome. Let's kick straight back in, I reckon. Do you guys want to introduce the next track?
1: This next track is called Welcome Home, and it's not the one you're thinking of.
0: Great. Let's kick it.

0: We are live in Studio 3, and my name is Aurora. We are with Thempath, and we just heard a couple cool tracks. Just now, we heard The Volunteer, and to open that little set, we heard Welcome Home. How was that, guys?
1: Yeah, it's first time doing anything live to radio, so
0: it's
1: fun, bit scary. Thanks for the chance to do it.
0: No, that's so okay. Yeah, I guess it's a bit weird, like, doing things for the first time, especially, I guess live on radio. And I guess a weird, nice tie-in to community radio. The last track was called The Volunteer. How did that come about? Do you guys do a lot of volunteering outside of your musical endeavours, or...?
1: Well, I'll give the spiel on volunteering, and then Lucy will tell the story of the song, which is entirely unrelated.
0: Okay, great.
1: So, I have been involved in a bunch of community organizations, probably going back about 10 years now.
0: Yes.
1: I suppose since we're talking about volunteers, it is, I'm pretty sure, still Volunteer Week.
0: Yeah, it's National Volunteer this week, so...
1: Ties in quite well.
0: Yeah, very much so.
1: So yeah, at the moment I am on the board of the SA Rainbow Advocacy Alliance, and I have been running a group called TransFemme SA for about 5 years now. Both of those are volunteer things, and plenty of other stuff that I've been doing to mostly support the LGBTIQA+ community, but lots of other bits and pieces with... some community radio things and some kind of community mental health initiatives as well, like working on the Alternatives to Suicide project.
0: Wow, that's awesome. And Izzy, now the song.
2: If I was to describe the story behind these songs, we would have a whole nother show. But I guess to summarize, all of the songs on this EP that we released towards the end of last year, they all tell a story of a volunteer for a... a transhumanist kind of medical procedure where they're putting this person's psyche into a computer. So that song is all about the mentality of the volunteer after agreeing and taking part in this.
0: Yeah, that's fascinating. I love that there's like a whole concept to the EP or the record, if you will. How does that come about? Is it just, you're like, I have this really cool idea and I want to explore it thoroughly? Or is it just like, oh, this happens and then, oh, but that relates to this?
2: It's very hard to describe how it happens. It's kind of just the only way that I've ever written.
0: Mm-hmm.
2: But I just read way too many sci-fi novels, is the honest truth.
1: And it's somehow, sometimes, easier to make a song than it is to write a whole book.
0: That's very fair. Cool. All right, I'm going to let you guys do your thing and entice the listeners with some cool tunes. Let's kick in, shall we? What have we got next?
2: A Little Far Away.
0: Ooh.

0: 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Tonight we're joined by Thempath. We have Izzy and Lucy with us, and we just heard a couple of tracks. And just now was Better Than CPR, and before that we heard A little
1: Far Away.
0: Oh, I almost had it. I'm like, nope, that's not right. But a Little Far Away.
1: Ironically enough, you were a little far away.
0: Nice.
2: Not your fault, though. That is all entirely thanks to my horrible handwriting.
0: No, to be fair, and I've placed it just out of view enough that I'm like, oh, yeah, I have a rough idea. Those are all letters.
2: No, not all of them.
0: Not all of them.
1: We're taking some creative liberties.
0: Right. I guess speaking of creative liberty, who are you guys sort of influenced by? I feel like we've heard a few tracks now, a few different sort of vibes. I feel like I hear some things, but I want to hear from you guys. Who are your sort of musical influences? I get a lot of 2000s rock, emo, that sort of vibe, but I'll let you go. You have the floor.
1: Well, of course, given our pop punk and emo past, we couldn't exactly not have that as an influence.
0: Yeah.
1: Both grew up in the 2000s, loved that music.
0: Yeah, I was very much like, yeah, the Academy is the Used, like AFI, that those sort of vibes, that's what I'm hearing a bit of. So, yeah, but it's also nicer to hear like the heavier stuff come through as well. Yeah.
1: I've always loved bands from that era, like Coheed and Cambria.
0: Yes.
1: And to a bit of an extent, My Chemical Romance as well, where they're combining almost these like metal and progressive influences into that sound, because it's not something that you really think of a lot of the time, like such a, you know, saccharine, catchy style of music combined with odd time signatures and like, you know, strange sound collages, but I just love it.
0: Nice. We live. And Better Than CPR, that was a track from before the EP, am I correct?
1: That is on the EP.
0: Oh, it's on the EP.
2: It is one that we put out as a little, I guess, a B-side back in probably March of last year, so you're not entirely right.
0: I feel like we've like, you know, heard a little bit, but then on the EP as well. Good stuff. Yeah. Do we want to talk a little bit of transgenre now, or do we want to save it all for the next bit?
2: No, happy to chat a bit about it now.
0: Let's do it. So yeah. You guys are playing a transgenre festival this weekend. It's the third edition, the first in Adelaide, though.
2: Yeah.
0: And, yeah, I'll let you have the floor. As much as I feel like I know a little bit, I feel like it's your love child, so to speak.
2: Yeah, absolutely. So Transgenre is run by Ellie Robinson and Tay Blunt. If you read anything in Blunt magazine, you've read things that were wrote by Ellie. And nice. If you've listened to, honestly, like any Australian alt-rock tracks that came out between like 2015 and now, you've probably heard something that Tay's written on, because she's wrote with so many amazing Aussie rock artists. Both of them are absolutely great and are, as you'd expect, from running something called Transgenre. Both of them are either trans or non-binary. The two of them have been running Transgenre since, I believe, 2022 was the first festival. The first two were both in Sydney, and I've known the two of them for probably seven or eight years. So as soon as I got this off the ground, I was like, hey, why aren't you trying to, you know, get some government money for this? We love community radio. We love all those awesome ways that, you know, the government does help people make amazing art. Mm-hmm. And both of them had a bit of anxiety around putting in grant applications and stuff like that.
0: Same.
2: So I kind of went, hey, we're friends. If I write a grant and get you some money, then will you put one on in Adelaide? Because if I'm involved in making it happen, I want to make sure the people here get to experience it.
0: Yeah.
2: So, yeah, we're lucky enough to be supported by the Department of Human Services in putting this on, along with Feast Festival, who run all the events that make November an amazing time for the queer community here. Mm-hmm. We've got such a stacked lineup, which I think I'll tell you about after the next batch of tracks. But, yeah, it's probably taken, I mean, about 2 years of chatting about it and 8 or 9 months of actual planning to bring all this together. So I'm so excited to, yeah, basically be there now.
0: That's awesome. And I feel like it's like, in coming from a community setting, I feel like that's about a good time frame, though. It's like, as much as, you know, things happen, we like to say around here, things are on 3D time. So, yeah, I very much get it. But that's awesome. And the lineup is awesome. However, we will talk about that soon. You guys have got a few more tracks to spin for us. The next one is called Gargoyles. Why gargoyles? Like, obviously they're cool, but like, what for you?
1: So that's actually a reference to, going back to sci-fi books, which I read way too many of. That is a reference to in a novel called Snow Crash by Neil Stephenson, where there's a character that wears all of this technology on him and goes around looking at people and like scanning their information and personal data. And people call that character a gargoyle.
0: Oh.
1: So that feeds into what the song's about.
0: Great. Well, let's hear it then.

0: 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This is live from Studio 3. My name's Aurora, and I'm joined this evening by Thempath, Lucy, and Izzy are in the studio with us. And we're having a cool time. Well, I am. I hope you guys are as well. We just heard a couple of tracks. Just now was Vivi, and in before that was Gargoyles. Vivi, is that a tribute track? Or before I go into it, I will let you guys explain before I make an ass of myself.
1: No. So that one is another story track, but that's for a release that isn't out yet and completed. So it's just a small snippet, a small scene from it.
0: Yeah.
2: Spoilers if you can understand the lyrics.
0: Great. So are we back in the studio writing new stuff? Where are we at?
1: it's coming along.
2: Yeah. Working on some stuff at the moment, but yeah, lots of polishing, lots of fine tuning. It's always a bit of a process to make sure things feel right. And I think that the closer we get to the music we're actually writing today, the more precious we tend to be, the more we have a really specific idea of what impact we want it to have, what we want it to sound like, which means that, you know, either a lot of time or a lot of money has to go into it. In our case, a lot of time, because who's got money?
0: Yeah, mood. Awesome. And I guess back to transgenre this weekend. Very cool lineup. I'm sure you have the list. Did you want to share?
2: Yeah, I don't have the list in front of me,
0: okay,
2: so we'll
0: great.
2: See
0: well,
2: how it
0: but
2: goes.
0: Between us, we'll get it, I think.
2: Yeah, so I'm going to try to go from bottom of the list to top. We'll see how I go. Okay. We've got Cyber Faye coming down from Victoria.
0: Cool.
2: We have us, Thempath. We have Killed by Cupid. We have Emerald, mm-hmm. Pearly Stars, Stormy Lou. We have Placement, and I'm forgetting two of the biggest and best bands on the lineup, which is making me feel a bit silly. I might even be forgetting three of them. So
0: I think there's three of them.
2: Yep.
0: Pity Lips.
2: Yes.
0: Sunsick Daisy and Oscar the Wild.
2: Yep. So I legitimately managed to blank on the names of the three bands that I was most stoked when we got accepted on, which I think tells you where I'm at headspace wise, but that's okay. It'll be a great time. Just if you see me running around, that's okay. It's okay. Don't talk to me.
0: To be fair, I did just put you on the spot, and we're like, yeah, you have the whole list in front of you. This is your thing.
1: You actually got the list tattooed on your arm, so I'm not sure how you're going to get that.
0: How have you missed it? No. Is this your first festival? Yeah, go on.
2: Yes and no. There was one of the... I don't remember what they call them, but the big kind of winter festival that was put on at the Crown and Anchor back in 2024.
0: Mm.
2: It's a bit of an annual one they do. I think it might have been Hesh's first show. It also had Emerald. It had Hazy's.
0: Sounds like a cool local
2: again,
0: lineup.
2: Again, I'm trying to now remember a lineup for a different festival that was a year and a half ago, so I'm not
0: yeah,
2: even
0: Yeah, no,
2: even
0: you're so fine. Well. A lot of cool local music nonetheless.
2: Absolutely.
0: And is that sort of a collaborative experience for you guys, like mingling or networking with other bands, or is it just like get in, get out? I don't know, sorry, just ad-libbing a little bit.
1: I'd say that Lucy is definitely the more of a social butterfly out of the two of us.
2: I try to be, but I mean, neither of us are the most extroverted. Like, obviously, when you're at a show, you know, as long as you're able to, you stick around, you support the other bands, but it's, yeah.
0: Yeah.
2: People are scary.
0: Yeah, people are scary. It's all in a day's work. I'm with you. We still have plenty of time, guys. I'm going to let you kick into a track. It is called...
1: With Love, She Will Destroy the Planet.
0: Thank you. My eyesight's failing me yet again, but I think we might just have this one and we'll come back and have a little chat.
1: Okay.
0: Sick. Let's kick it.

0: 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Oh, that was nice.
1: Such a peaceful, chill, low-key reaction to that song. Oh, that was nice.
0: That was nice.
1: Nice, calming, relaxing, which, like, I know what you listened to. It probably was calming by your standards.
0: Yeah, well, honestly, you probably saw when you started one of the songs after a break, like, I jumped. So, but no, great stuff. So, believe with love she'd destroy the planet.
2: With love she will destroy the planet.
0: That's the title of the EP or just the track?
2: No, that's just the title of the track.
0: I'm so sorry, guys. Go on.
2: It is a very important,
0: the folks in.
2: A very important song on the EP.
0: Yes.
2: As that's kind of like the big sort of climax of everything where, you know, this person is in this virtual world and they're kind of confronting other parts of themselves and sort of being connected by things outside of this world, outside of this planet.
0: Great. So yeah. I got the important bit, just not the, you know.
1: Yeah. So I'm pretty sure it was back in June last year that we would have came in and brought you that song, which was our second single.
0: Yeah, that's why, I'm half across it. We did the bit. Like, yeah, I know you guys.
1: No, absolutely. Like, yeah, there's a reason that you were kind of like, oh, that's an important one. And yeah, it's probably the track that we kind of put the most into promoting and everything. I think that the weird stuff in it, the technical stuff, stands out a bit more than some of the other tracks, which is probably why we kind of pushed that one a little bit when we're like, hey, this is what we sound like.
0: Yeah, it's like, this is what we can do.
1: Yeah.
2: I think I remember when we were discussing what songs we were going to put out as singles for that EP, and we were like, we'll do Interface, because that, you know, that's nice and catchy, it'll get people in, and then just to make sure that, you know, we sort of scare off people that aren't going to be into it, we put that one out as well.
0: Great. We love you. You got to find your right niche audience.
2: Of course.
0: Oh, perfect. You guys have got one track left, but before we go, is there anything you would like to particularly add? We still have a few minutes, so if you want to ramble, then that's so fine. So obviously we've got a transgenre this weekend. Do we have set times?
1: Set times have been sent out to ticket holders. I believe that Cyberphase start at 1.
0: Ooh, and we matinee are on gig.
1: At 2.
0: Nice. So come out early.
1: Yeah, the whole day thing. Unibar opens up at 12, music from 1, and yeah, bands all the way till 10 p.m.
0: Awesome.
1: So whole day of music. It'll be a great time, and hope to see you all there.
0: Yeah, well, I imagine I'll see you there, but yeah. I know you weren't talking specifically to me.
1: You, right now.
0: Yeah, me, specifically.
2: You're listening to this right now. If you don't come, I'm going to cry.
1: Speaking of crying, here's a song. Okay, yeah. No.
2: It's like the most upbeat song we have.
0: Big thank you to the sound guys tonight, Minx and Simon and Sandy as well. Why not? Let's give Sandy a shout. Make sure you stay tuned to 3D Radio. We've got Raw Like Sushi up next with Sam. He's got some techno beats, some electronic music. And yeah, get your tickets to Transgenre. They'll be there. We'll be there. It's a free event, which is always a nice touch. All ages as well.
1: Yes, it is.
0: Oh, hell yeah. So come through. Yeah, thank you so much for joining us tonight, guys, Izzy and Lucy. I will leave you with the airwaves. We've got a last track, and it is called Heatsink.
1: Absolutely. Thank you for having us.
0: I got it for the last one. So good.
2: We got there in the end.
1: Came through.
0: Thanks, guys.
1: Oh, that was on me.

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Good evening. You're in tune to 3D Radio. Big thanks to Live from Studio 3. I'm Sam. I'm your host for the next 2 hours with Raw Like Sushi. I want to say a big thank you to my guest, Junior, who came along last week. It was great hanging out. And to finally get him on the show, I can't believe it took this long. But we did it, and it was a great show. You just heard from a Egyptian singer from 1991, Simone, and that was her cover version of Tom's Diner by Susan Vega. And then at the top of the start of the show, we heard from one of the Egypt boys under the NAD guys, and that was from a label out of Italy called Duca Bianco, and the track that we played was Histoire de Cao, and it was an edit of something. I've tried to Shazam it, and it was unshazamable, so there you go. This next record I have queued up is by Material, which was Bill Laswell's outfit in the 80s, and he plays bass on it, and on guitar is none other than Nile Rodgers. This is I'm the One. Also featuring Bernard Fowler on vocals, who was in the New York City Peach Boys. 3D.

I'm the one you want.

3D Radio. That was Flights of Fancy and a track called Love's a Dancer from International Field Recordings from 2012. But it had a lot of crackling in that vinyl, and I'm pretty sure it's new. So I checked out the digital file that had the crackle in it. So I look on Discogs and I find out that it's an edit of an old Library Record track from Burton Music, and the original artist was Paul Hart, and it was called Superman. So that's why it had those lovely crackles. Before that, we had the sounds of Keji Boss with Momo Love on vocals, Just Me Onto You. And before that, Hidden Agenda on Goldie's Metalheads label, drum and bass artist. And that was a down-tempo track of theirs on that record. Now I'm going to jump into one of the re-edit series on Mr. Bongo. They've had like many DJs like Luke Una Bomber, the Idiot Boys, and this one here is from DJ Nature, who was the original DJ for Massive Attack, and moved over to New York, where he resides now. A fantastic DJ, still producing music, and this is a little bit of an Latin edit on Mr. Bongo. Hope you like it. Roll like sushi. Taking you through.

mighty damage. Go, go, go, go, go, go, go, go, go, go, go, go, go, go, go, go, go, go, go, go, go, go, go, go, go, go, go, go, go, go, go, go, go, go, go, go, go, go, go, go, go, go, go, go, go, go, go, go, go, go, go, go, go, go, go, go, go, go, go, go, go, go, go, go, go, go, go, go, go, go, go, go, go, go, go, go, go, go, go, go, go, go, go, go, go, go, go, go, go, go, go, go, go, go, go, go, go, go, go, go, go, go, go, go, go, go, go, go, go, go, go, go, go, go, go, go, go, go, go, go, go, go, go, go, go, go, go, go, go, go, go, go, go, go, go, go, go, go, go, go, go, go, go, go, go, go, go, go, go, go, go, go, go, go, go, go, go, go, go, go, go, go, go, go, go, go, go, go, go, go, go, go, go, go, go, go, go, go, go, go, go, go, go, go, go, go

from 1981 on Beggar's Banquet Records. That was Freeze, produced by John Rocker, and that was Flying High, the remix. Before that, we had Juan Pablo Torres with Cacao. We had Peter Tosh, a B-side on the Rolling Stones record label, actually. It was called Dubbing in Buckingham. And before that, we had DJ Nature and his edit of Grupos Los Yoyi. Right now, we're going to hear from Kenny Larkin, I believe. This is his version of Sade. It's a white label, so it's a bit hard to tell. But it's a very good record, and I know you'll enjoy 3D. Here was Sam taking you through.

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Yeah. Oh, yeah. Yeah, yeah. Oh, yeah. Yeah, yeah. Yes, come on. 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

0: Alfredão. Alfredão.
1: Pretty radio. It's the sounds of Gallifrey fading out in the background. That was House Rhythm, taken from Chicago Boogie Rhythm Tracks from 1987. Has been reissued this year. Before that, we had Orion Agassi, also sounding like it was very much from 87, sampling Washing Machine by Larry Heard. But that was produced in the 2000s somewhere. Along with Henrik Swaz, Leave My Head Alone Brain. And we had the Kenny Larkin remix of Sade's Surrender Your Love. I picked this one up today from Hans at Transition. And along with it, another piece of Chicago house history via the UK poet Anne Clark, recorded in 1984. Chicago took a lot of influences from Italo and also this record. It's remixed by Razor Maid, and Dark Entries have repackaged it and reissued it for us in the year 2026. But this is Anne Clark, Our Darkness.

0: 3D, Sounds of Anne Clark, Our Darkness, the Razor Maid remix as reissued by Dark Entries Records. Thanks for listening. You've been tuned to Raw Like Sushi. Stay tuned for Low Pressure with
1: Silicon Slave.
0: There we go. Make sure you stay tuned. I'm going to leave you with this this last one from Sombrero Galaxy, Journey to the Center of the Sun. It's Mr. Love Fingers, and it's his very first release on his label, ESP Institute. Enjoy. Stay tuned.

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1: This is Low Pressure. I'm your host, Tonefall. Coming to you tonight, all the way through till 1 a.m. Quick shout out to Sam, as always, holding it down with Raw Like Sushi. Coming up tonight, I've got a very special guest for you, part man, part machine. The bio I got sent earlier is just too good, so I'm going to read it in full, unadulterated. Everyone's a slave to something. Augustus Walker is a slave to technology. In an attempt to learn new and innovative production techniques, Gus made an unthinkable choice. He chose to fuse his mind, body, and consciousness with his MacBook Pro. Unfortunately, during this delicate operation, something went horribly wrong. No one knows whether it was a crosswire, a misplaced electrode, or bugs in the code. But since that day, Gus's mind has been trapped inside the computer, whilst his laptop roams the earth, controlling his mortal shell. Welcome to the show, Silicon Slave.
2: Thanks for having me.
1: Beautiful. And very excited to have you on the show tonight.
2: Oh, excited to be here, and thank you for reading the bio. It's been so long since I've heard it, so it's good to hear somebody else say it instead of me.
1: It's a cool one. There's definitely a bit of character imagery in there we can explore a bit later, but what are we going to be delving into tonight?
2: So, I've got a big collection of my music I've brought over, stuff I've written over the last, 15 years. We're going to be starting off with a remix I did of a WA producer, Derotonin, called Inward. And, we're going to go explore some hip-hop, some bass music, a bunch of different types of dance music, and we're going to mix it all in together and hopefully send you guys on into the night.
1: Beautiful. We'll get right into it then. This is Low Pressure on 3D Radio 93.7 FM. We're with Silicon Slave tonight. Settle in.

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0: Hey, Doug, it's Brent from next door. 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
1: Fine. How are you doing?
0: Yeah, listen, I was over at your place the other day and I noticed the recording equipment you had in your room during the tour. I have this rapper friend of mine who was interested in recording some tracks.
1: I don't have time.
0: I can totally vouch for him. He's very prolific, very talented. I'll send him right over.
1: No, don't send him over.
0: Ciao.

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1: Spin another 16 while you're 63.

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1: What's the purpose?
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1: What's the fucking purpose?
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1: It's the fucking purpose.
0: So what's the purpose of looking for your purpose?

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0: 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This is Low Pressure. 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
1: Oh, hey.
0: Multi-genre artist.
1: I know.
0: Bit of everything.
1: My problem is I probably should just stick to the one genre, but I just get bored, you know? I can't just write the same thing again and again like some people. I don't know.
0: Well, I've had for the past half an hour, we've seen a bit of your hip-hop side.
1: Yes.
0: I would say hip-hop and rap, that's fair to say. I want to touch on a few of the tracks from a couple albums that you put on there. We started early on with some tracks from the Welcome Home EP in 2019, featuring some artists over from the ACT, Morgan Quinn and Potential.
1: Yeah, those guys are great. Went to high school with both of them. They were in the year above me because I was cool like that. And yeah, Chris Chilcott, Potential, he's an amazing lyricist. Does a bit of writing as well. And Morgan, what can I say? You heard the guy's vocals. He should be, you know, on Triple J and shit. But, you know, life is what we got.
0: Were these guys, were they, were you in high school together here in Adelaide? Or was that in ACT?
1: No, in the ACT. So I moved over to Australia from New Orleans when I was 14. And, yeah, started going to high school there. And, made friends with a few people. One of my closest friends was this guy, Alistair. And, so Morgan and all those guys sort of, I met all them through him, and here we are. We used to do this thing, I think it was like once or twice a week, we'd get all the boys together, and then we'd all drive out in our cars to some random field, and we'd all sit and do little ciphers, little rap ciphers together. We'd all go back and forth just rapping and smoking weed and such. And, and that's how I sort of got into all this stuff in the first place.
0: Beautiful. And then after some of the tracks from Welcome Home, we had a look at a recent release of yours, March this year, is that correct?
1: Yes. Something that sounds right. I'm not actually sure what month was, but yeah.
0: I think that's correct.
1: You've got the internet in front of you, so I think you know.
0: The album had it.
1: Yes. So that was actually kind of my farewell to Canberra. So all that was written while I was in the ACT as well, living in this trap house called The D. It's basically my experience of living in a trap house for, I think, 5 or 6 years, something like that. And same cast of characters in a slightly different light. I'll play one song tonight as well. That's kind of, it's a nice bridge between the sort of more electronic stuff and the rap stuff. And we actually did a music video for it in that very trap house. So, you know, if you can just imagine what it would look like. I know you can't see it out there in Radio Land, but just imagine it.
0: Just a real, real dodgy place, yeah.
1: But I would say it wasn't a crack house. It was a crack home.
0: Is the photo, the album art, the photo of a backyard?
1: That's the trap house? Yeah, that's the backyard of the house, 100%. Yeah, that's what it was.
0: Beautiful.
1: We built the fence ourselves out of pallets. Oh my God. I'll try and think of some of the stuff we did while we were there. You saw when we did the New Year's party, we had all those pools. So that idea was actually from the trap house. We built an 8-pallet pool where you just get 8 pallets and you ratchet strap together and then you put a tarp in the middle and you make a pool like that, apparently. So we did that, and then we got 3 meters of scaffolding and built like a chonky diving board. So yeah, we had some fun there. We really did. What else? We used to, the living room and everything was just like a mural, basically, that would constantly change and shift every party. And we'd just have like markers and paintbrushes and shit suspended from the ceiling, and people would just go and constantly update it. It was great, honestly. Like a very hectic and chaotic time in my life, but I wouldn't change a thing looking back on it, you know?
0: Fond memories, right?
1: Yeah. My misspent youth.
0: Beautiful. So we've seen the hip-hop side of you. What have we got coming up next?
1: Well, I've got a few more hip-hop songs, but what we're going to do is pretty much have the train. There's a few that are kind of halfway between sort of like hip-hop and then bass music and glitch hop. And then, so yeah, we're going to play a bit of the stuff that's in between there and then go more into sort of dubstep, bass music, glitch hop, that kind of shit. And see where we go from there.
0: Beautiful. We'll get right into it. This is Low Pressure, on 3D Radio 93.7 FM. Silicon Slave, what's this next track?
1: Okay, so this one, okay, this is actually going to be even more, this is a jazzy, this one's got me singing in it, actually. So Ooh. This is a jazzy, down-tempo thing called Just Another, and that's from the EP Shadows, which was written during COVID.
0: Just Another, Silicon Slave, right here on 3D, 93.7 FM.

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1: We have seen illusion and reality begin to overlap and fuse.

0: And I'll bet you're winning. 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
1: How this is going to change your life, and if there's anything you can think of that you might be able to turn into a positive.

0: the shit list.
1: How's it going, pal? 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
2: They just won't stop.

0: celebrating. I find it elevating using life experience. 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
1: In our lives, we're often faced with existential crisis. What should we do? How should we act? 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

0: have deeply offended us and our God, and our God is a God of vengeance and horror.
1: And action!
0: Our God is an Indian that turns into a

0: 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This is Low Pressure. 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
1: Hey, that's me.
0: Sort of evolving from the hip-hop side, still keeping a bit of that, and then going into a bit more of the trip-hop experimental-y stuff.
1: Yeah, well, that's... I didn't really have a plan when I came here tonight, and I was a bit worried for how it would go, but turns out my music does kind of sound the same, even though it's a different genre, so I think it's working. I don't know. I don't know what you guys out there in Radio Land are thinking, but hopefully it's somewhat coherent.
0: Well, there's one common factor with all your songs. They were written by you.
1: Allegedly, yes.
0: Allegedly. Half man, half machine.
1: Yep.
0: Few things I wanted to touch on, researching some of your songs through that segment, came across the forum net label Ectoplasm.
1: Yes, I love me some Ectoplasm. To be honest, that's how I first, you know, sort of made a name for myself and got some traction on my music originally. And the same is true for a lot of people. Ectoplasm's a great resource. Pretty much one guy ran this entire website that was all around just giving people free underground electronic music. If you are out there listening and you haven't checked out Ectoplasm, it's Ecto with a K. Get on there. The site's a bit dated at the moment. It hasn't been updated in a few years, but there's mountains and mountains and mountains of amazing music out there. And yeah, it looks like they're about to reboot the thing, so pretty excited to see what that looks like.
0: That'd be cool. I also want to touch on, you mentioned you're from New Orleans.
1: Yes, that's the accent.
0: How does someone from New Orleans end up here in Adelaide?
1: It was a lot of twists and turns, but so yeah, I moved to Australia when I was 14. We were living in New Orleans at the time. My mom had this impending sense of doom, as you do. And so we decided to get out of there. And we wrote down a bunch of different countries and we put them all in a hat and we pulled out Australia and came here.
0: Beautiful. And originally to Canberra and then later to Adelaide.
1: Yes. Yeah. So straight into the thick of it with the politicians and all of the good stuff going on there, which, you know, it was a very interesting place to grow up, especially as a teenager. I thought, I don't know if it's a bit cold for me, to be honest. The winters there are pretty brutal, but, you know, I love all my Canberra friends.
0: And on the topic of politicians, some of your music is a bit politically charged.
1: I mean, I think music in general is political. Especially like electronic music, any kind of underground music, it's really about people, you know, expressing themselves. And I think what purer expression than saying what you think about everything.
0: Beautiful. Are we going to hear anything about what you think of Donald Trump?
1: I mean, I was told specifically not to play the Donald Trump song, you know, what with the Epstein Island stuff and all that. But I mean,
0: we'll see.
1: We'll see if we can fit it in. I think that's
0: see if we have time.
1: Yeah, if we get enough baby oil, I think we can lube it up and get it in there.
0: Oh dear. Anyway,
1: am I allowed to say? Yeah, but
0: I think that's okay.
1: Okay,
0: that's okay. All right, so we've got another hour left of the show. We're here till 1 a.m. tonight. Where are we going to take it for the second half of the show?
1: So I'll still be touching, doing a bit more bass music, a couple drum and bass things, and then I'll be going into some sort of techno, psytrance, more like 4/4 stuff that I've written as well, and I think that's how we'll, maybe if we have the time, we'll get a little bit of Donnie and Bubba in at the end. But yeah, so that's pretty much it. I've got a few more bass music bangers for y'all, and then we'll get into the European techno music.
0: Awesome. And what's this next song going to be?
1: The next song, I actually haven't decided yet, but it will be, it's a remix of, I believe it's Maxi Basshead, but I have to double check. It's called Sound Waves After Sundown. So it's actually a remix of a house techno track that I remixed into drum and bass. So stay tuned and hope you like it.
0: Beautiful. 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Settle in.

And I will strike down upon thee with great vengeance and furious anger those who attempt to poison and destroy my brothers. And you will know I am the Lord when I lay my vengeance.

0: point to get as fluid as possible in order to stimulate our free-flowing ideas, which is why we're pop-popping these loads like they were M&Ms.
1: Whalen, or lewd, as it is commonly referred to, was first discovered in 1951 by a doctor. As a sedative, it was prescribed to stress the heart.

0: 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This is Low Pressure. We're in the mix with Silicon Slave, playing some unreleased tracks. Moving into some 4/4. That one was Tree People sampling Season 2, Episode 6 of Rick and Morty. The Ricks Must Be Crazy.
1: Have you ever seen the movie? So the title's from The Gods Must Be Crazy, which is a German movie.
0: Was it German?
1: Is it German? I think it's German, yeah.
0: I don't know, but I do remember watching it as a kid. It's been a long time since I've seen that one. The Coke bottle out of the plane, right?
1: I think I'm about due for a rewatch of it, to be honest. Because, yeah, it's the same as you. It was one of those things I saw as a kid, and I was like,
0: Any other particular childhood movies stand out?
1: My sister autistically watched Zoolander like every day, multiple times a day. If you gave me like the first like three lines of that movie, I could probably quote the entire thing verbatim because it's been in the background that much. But yeah, not the worst movie, I guess, but I'm a bit over it.
0: Beautiful. I want to touch on to a bit of behind the scenes and actually making the music. You started off with Reason.
1: Yes, that, yeah. All my friends were getting into electronic music when we were like 16, and Reason was what we were playing with, so that's how I first got into it, yeah.
0: And then for a long time now, you've moved to Ableton.
1: So it was Reason, and then I was using Logic, which was another DAW that's based by Apple. And then I found out that Reason and Logic weren't really my thing, and then, yeah, I've switched to Ableton and haven't looked back.
0: What's one plugin that you would not be able to live without in Ableton?
1: Ooh, that's really hard. I guess probably Span, that's probably the most boring one to pick. All it does is just let you, it's a visualizer plugin that lets you see the different levels and meters and stereo field and all that bullshit. As far as like synths and stuff, Serum, obviously Serum's my bread and butter. Reactor, Contact is amazing too, just because Contact has like, it's pretty much an entire orchestra in a box, which, you know, if you sit there and nerd out on it, you can get some really cool stuff out of it. But yeah, I mean, it's one of those, oh god, Trillion as well. Trillion's a good one. I can't choose, don't make me pick. Like, I love all my synths equally. I could never choose, baby.
0: And also, before, whilst we still have a bit of time, I want to touch on Forbidden Forest.
1: Yes, yes.
0: Your label, parties, events, anything else you do with Forbidden Forest?
1: We do charity work, too, for the kids.
0: Oh, lovely. Beautiful.
1: We actually do, yeah. But no, yeah, so, you know, we like doing parties. We like getting good people together and... you know, what better way than with good music and good vibes? So that's what we do. We, you know, put on some events. We get a bunch of Adelaide's, I think, sickest people all together in a room, and we have a really good time.
0: Who are some of the recent artists you've had release on Forbidden Forest?
1: So our the latest one was me, before that, we've got a great local DJ, Zussi. Is that how you pronounce it? Do you know how to pronounce it?
0: Susie, maybe. Is that Susie?
1: But that's Tristan. He's great. And that was actually his first release. I think his debut release ever he put out with us. And yeah, absolutely. That's the thing. For us, it's really the whole reason I started the label was I felt like there's a lot of people, you know, producing great music locally who just didn't really have an outlet or a place to really put it out there. And that's really what I've been trying to build over the last couple of years is just... getting a bunch of different people who make cool shit and putting them all in one place.
0: Beautiful. We've got about 18 minutes left of the show here.
1: I know, it's going to be tight.
0: Are we going to run into a bit more 4/4?
1: Yes, absolutely. I'm going to do maybe one or two more trancey sort of things, and then we'll be deep into the techno. So I'm excited.
0: Awesome. We'll get right back into it. What's this next track?
1: This next one is, God, which one was I going to do? Sorry, one second. Dun, dun, dun, dun, dun. Valis is the name of the track.
0: 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This is Low Pressure. You're in the mix with Silicon Slave. This is Valis.

Nonsense! Why, there's a whole universe in there. Universe in there. Universe in there. Dude, there's a universe in all of us. Get a job!

0: 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This is Low Pressure. I'm your host, Tonefall. For the past 2 hours, we've been with Silicon Slave, playing a whole bunch of original tracks for us. I'm not going to read them all out to you, but if you want to catch any of them in the next coming days, on the website you can find the full track list there and a replay if you want to catch them all. But pretty much all those songs are on your Bandcamp or streaming services as well, right?
1: Yes. Like all of my music and the music from our label, Forbidden Forest, you can download my music for free from Bandcamp. Or, if you want, you can give me some money for it, too. I'm not going to say no.
0: Name your price.
1: Yes, exactly. And, you know, whatever. Get creative.
0: Yeah, I copped Off Kilter just this afternoon, actually. Which is going to be our final track of the night. Your latest release?
1: Yes, this is... I kind of taught a friend of mine how to make music with this song. So this was kind of the inspiration for... I did like a little tutorial recently. And so, yeah, this is me showing somebody how to make a song from scratch, basically.
0: Beautiful. And it's 4-4, it's a Psytech.
1: Yeah, is so that? it's sort of halfway between psytrance and techno. Wouldn't say it's completely techno. Wouldn't say it's completely psytrance. I'll leave it to you, dear listeners, to decide.
0: Beautiful. Well, this will be our last track of the night. Thank you so much, Silicon Slave, for joining us on the show tonight. Oh,
1: and thank you so much for having me. It has been such a pleasure sitting with you and just talking and playing tunes. It's been great. Best late night Wednesday I could have asked for.
0: Yes. I hope you're all enjoying the show from home. We'll see you guys after this one next week, every Wednesday from 11 p.m. right after Raw Like Sushi. 3D Radio 93.7 FM, Low Pressure. See ya.

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0: C4. D4. K7.
1: Oh, not K7.
0: Remember T6?
1: Knife strap to E.
0: Knife strap to E-tank.
1: What was Z9?
0: I believe in your book, it was one officer gives the other officer a blowjob.
1: Yeah.

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0: They were a tragedy, weren't they? It was a terrible evening. Dreadful as we saw those scenes on television and saw how marvellous our police were.
1: The pattern of rioting gradually intensified with mounting anger at the deaths of the two teenagers killed by an army Land Rover.
0: I now realise every time I see a tragedy in the paper, we're lucky. Our son was restored to us. And I know how anyone feels if their son is missing.
2: A Northern Ireland minister was asked if he believed the army was to blame.
3: I very much regret, as I'm sure everybody does, the deaths of the two teenagers in Londonderry last night. It has to be said that some 250 people get killed on the roads in this province every year. And of course, when a riot takes place, there's much more risk of a road accident than at any other time.
0: And then, you know, there are some terrible cruelties and personal tragedies in life. And every day I look in the papers and read them, I know the agony they are going through. And Mark knows too.

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It's the back of a man appeal. Deeper and deeper and deeper. Layer upon layer. Illusion, confusion. It's right in my neck.

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Spirits persist. Live simple. 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The earth will kill you if you try to kill it. It's a long time now we organic. Them so-called scientists now catch on. What they want to call we thinking primitive. When they first thought it's drugs to poison. And look how they poison all the water. And selling it back to us.

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The earth will kill you if you try to kill it. Your body heals you if you discipline it. The earth will kill you if you try to kill it. Your body heals you if you discipline it. The earth will kill you if you try to kill it. Your body heals you if you discipline it. 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Plantains, herbs, yam, callaloo. Things that come from the dust. 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So you thought the West could make a system to live. Well, let me see who dead first. One thing I know is my liberty is my liberty. You see, my grandmother, anytime she was sick, she would dream what she need to eat. And you wanna talk about medicine? She was in touch. She said all animals in the world could do this. Why not man? But it seemed we lose this ability just to keep in touch with what we

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Your body heals you if you discipline it. The earth will kill you if you try to kill it. Your body heals you if you discipline it. The earth will kill you if you try to kill it. Your body heals you if you discipline it. The earth will kill you if you try to kill it. Your body heals you if you discipline it.

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2: What's that, son?
1: Christmas just isn't going to be the theme this year.
2: Well, why is that?
3: Cause Santa's got a brand new bag.

0: Hey, Pete.
1: Yes.
0: Are you horny?
1: Yes.
0: Yes. Well,
1: I'm in the mood for a lot of horn. A
0: lot of horn. I too have the horn this morning. I woke up with the horn and I thought, I want to share the horn today. That's what I thought.
1: We've got time to throw a little bit of Derek and Clive.
0: Yeah. Of course we do.
1: We do.
0: Of course we do.
1: Good morning. And another Thursday, another theme show.
0: Mm-hmm. Two to go.
1: Horns.
0: Two to go. Horns we're doing this week.
1: Mm.
0: So, and
1: you've been talking about this one for a while.
0: I have. This is Tones' suggestion, just quietly. But it's been sitting in my little, it's in my little back catalogue every time I kind of come across a
1: good horn song.
0: Good song. Good horn song that gives me the horn.
1: Yep.
0: Gives, because it's got horns in it.
1: Mm.
0: I'm like, yeah, I'm in.
1: And as we played our theme song this morning, I had this little moment where I just thought, oh, you missed an opportunity to find a version of this song with horns in it. And then I listened to it and I've gone, there's horns in it.
0: Yeah.
1: So there you go.
0: Oh, dear.
1: We've already kicked off. You've already heard your first horn song.
0: We've
1: it's called Spanish Flea.
0: We've done something, that is for sure. Well, we've also
1: lots of requests.
0: I know.
1: It's a lot of you guys, it's not just us who've got the horn.
0: Nah.
1: A lot of you guys have got the horn.
0: Yeah. Lots of
1: guys and gals.
0: Yeah. Yeah, it's very true.
1: So there'll be horn everywhere.
0: I've just got I've hit a little bit of a snag first thing this morning, and I'm just trying to rectify a little bit of.
1: Do you want me to talk?
0: Yeah, go on.
1: So, we there's going to be an interesting array of songs today. There's a whole bunch of cool stuff, like a whole bunch of different types of genres that we're going to cover off today.
0: Not just ska. If you thought we're going to get half an hour of ska. Sorry, 3 hours of ska.
1: This is what I thought. I thought, oh my gosh, Toes hates ska.
0: Hmm.
1: But
0: what the hell is he doing?
1: What the hell is he doing? But then there's, But then there's like lots of 80s music as well. There's lots and lots of 80s music. There was someone who even said, well, I'm trying to remember what the term was. Like, if you don't play Baker Street. like there was like if you don't there was it's like I shall find the comment, but so there may be a little bit of that in there, and
0: there's been some shots fired across
1: if you don't
0: the bow.
1: Yeah. If you don't play Baker Street, you're Philistines. That's what Ben said.
0: Yeah.
1: So, you know, that's cool. And then And then
0: we'll just get this one out of the way real quick.
1: I can't wait for people's response to our playlist when we post it on the social medias. Let's do it.
0: All right. This is it. This is the Are You Horny theme show. Here it is.

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1: Ladies and gentlemen, tis my back, and we sincerely apologize. It's Ron versus Humphrey. It's Jock versus Huge. It's band versus critic. It's music versus you. It's lyric versus...

0: Jamie, that's for you guys.
1: There are, look, you know, we did do our inverted commas research.
0: Yeah, inverted commas due diligence.
1: Mm-hmm. There is
0: inverted
1: there
0: commas is, risk assessment.
1: Mm-hmm. There is
0: in playing that song.
1: There is traces of horn, actual horn.
0: Yeah, there is. Yep, there's in some that song. Sampled horn
1: sitting somewhere in the mix. I didn't hear it.
0: No, nah.
1: but it was there.
0: No, nah. It was under that bit. Tism were before that with Cunts v. Cunts from The C Word. And I do like how, you know, they have called the album The C Word. Now, they've got a bit of strife during the week. They got a tax invoice from the Sydney Opera House, $18,000.
1: I've got to say, like, when you heard that they were playing the Opera House,
0: yeah.
1: I just had these visions of, like, just, that'll be all right.
0: Yeah.
1: You know, I just thought.
0: Nothing bad had happened.
1: That'll be okay.
0: Yeah.
1: It'll be, I think in essence, someone actually said to me, do you want to go over to Sydney and see me at the Opera House? I'm going, nah, it's going to be a little too, like,
0: yep.
1: Untism-like.
0: Yeah.
1: It wasn't untism-like by the sounds of things.
0: No. But I also think, so there was a bit of crowd surfing involved and there were people standing up on chairs and whatever else and some of the, and then, I've been to the Opera House not that long ago. The chairs are amazing. Like they're almost a stunning piece of furniture in their own little right.
1: Mm-hmm.
0: And anyway, they got a little bit trashed. Anyway, and there was beer spilt on the floor.
1: Yeah.
0: And wine.
1: Mm-hmm.
0: And that camembert. There's some camembert on the floor on the carpet. But anyway, $18,000 was the bill.
1: Mm.
0: Viagra Boys, are you good luck with that one, Tism? Well, they've got a national tour coming around. I'm sure they won't even do a GoFundMe. They'll just put the hat around.
1: What we understand, well, from what we gather, they I don't know, do they do all right outside of the world of Tism? I mean, they're all...
0: Well, no one knows.
1: No, we do know.
0: Probably all retire.
1: No, we do know now.
0: They're probably all retirees now.
1: We do know now.
0: Viagra Boys, speaking of raucous lads, they should probably never, ever be let loose inside the Opera House. But Lick the Bag, we heard from them, featuring some great horn.
1: Yeah, no, I was just thinking, like, Pennywise are pissed. They're going, oh, man, maybe we'll play the Opera House.
0: Now we're in now. I just mentioned Tism. That's got that amazing, like, little, I think it's a sax solo.
1: At
0: the
1: cool.
0: end of that. But it's only on the long version of that song.
1: Yeah.
0: Satan's Cheerleaders, locals who I think they're kind of still an entity, but they are minus the horn section these days. But we heard Anonymous from the New Adventures of Satan's Cheerleaders, and we kicked off with Star AD by Faith No More.
1: That was good.
0: From King for a Day. And that's, you know, you can't get a more powerful horn intro, I wouldn't think. It's 6:31. Holy moly. Heavy metal.

0: So there's quite a few horn-themed bands that have gone and covered metal bands.
1: Mm.
0: And I kind of thought of that as an idea. But then there's also some bands that have just gone, you know, outside of the box, you know, and gone and done...
1: Chuck some horns in.
0: Gone and done some stuff.
1: Like this guy?
0: Yeah. Not that, yeah. Not that guy. But one of the bands is Rivers of Nihil, who do, I'm not sure if there's a full-time horn player in there, but I don't know enough about the band. But there's definitely some underlying horn in this band. This is The Silent Life. 3D, Pete and Tones, are you horny?

0: so abrupt.
1: Mm-hmm.
0: So abrupt. Liberteer, we just heard from then, Willow.
1: Yeah. We were chatting. I missed the horn bit.
0: But, it was right through it. It was.
1: Was it?
0: Yeah.
1: It was all sort of sitting there.
0: It was solid horn.
1: Solid horn.
0: Solid horn. Liberteer. That was very cool. By then, Build No System, we heard. Before that, we had White Ward with Black Silent Peers from mm-hmm. Where Owls Know My Name and Rivers of. I should really look into the pronunciation. Is it Neil? You know, that's the little nil.
1: Mm.
0: You know, like the gateway to the, what do they call it? The tiny desert, the small desert, whatever it is. Nil.
1: Oh, Nil. Yeah.
0: Yeah. Yeah. The home of the Mallee Fowl.
1: Yeah. And the Little Desert Hotel.
0: Little Desert Hotel. That's, I wasn't aware there's a river there, but that band, obviously, there.
1: Little Desert Hotel, there should be like, I should have a plaque at that place because I walked in there one day.
0: Have a bloody plaque in that place.
1: I walked in there one day with some mates on the way to the Falls Festival and asked them if they had beer. Because I walked in, we went in to have a beer and I walked in. And there was just one tap or two mm-hmm. taps or something, mm-hmm. and it didn't look like
0: that would indicate
1: it didn't look
0: there's
1: like
0: probably beer,
1: and it didn't look like they'd been used for a while. So
0: I'm like a broken hill pub.
1: I may have after doing what people do on road trips to music festivals, may have walked in and seen those taps and came to the conclusion quite quickly that maybe they didn't have any beer. And the woman just looked at me going, what are you talking about, mate? Pub. So anyway, they should be a plaque, which says.
0: Pete Wilson.
1: Yes, Peter.
0: Yes,
1: we
0: Peter.
1: We do have beer.
0: We do.
1: That was always a stop. Every time we went down that way, we would stop there. It was good.
0: Conniver's good as well, if you're ever in that.
1: Haven't done a trip to Melbourne in a long time.
0: No. We should do one. We
1: should do a road trip.
0: Yeah. It's heaps easier to fly.
1: I know. This is it. I'm feeling bad for these towns.
0: Mm. Horsham.
1: What we need to do is we actually don't need to go to Melbourne.
0: Mm.
1: We need to go to Horsham.
0: Yeah, that's it. Yes.
1: You can't fly to Horsham.
0: Nah.
1: Horsham's got some good op shops too, by the way.
0: Yeah. Just get a little flag in.
1: Yeah, something like that.
0: Yep. Just stay there the night.
1: Yep.
0: At the back.
1: Yep.
0: Sounds great. Get one of those beds with the stereo. In the bedhead.
1: Oh, yeah.
0: With
1: the
0: radio in there.
1: Good. Yeah. Oh, for sure.
0: Yeah, like one each. Like it's not like a weird.
1: Won't get a king.
0: Yeah. Sure. All right. That was Bloody Metal.
1: There you go.
0: If you're just tuning in, you're going, geez, I tell you what, boys are playing a lot of stuff with the sax and the trumpet and the trombone in there today. Well, you're right, because we're doing a horn themed show.
1: Ah,
0: oh, horn.
1: We've got to play the Patrick horn. I've got to find some Belgian music with horn in it, so we can play Patrick's Horny Devil.
0: You do it.
1: Yeah.
0: You do it.
1: Willie from down south, not a fan of Horsham.
0: Unsurprising. Just doesn't sound like a Willie from down south kind of town. Really,
1: does it? Depends what you're there for. It depends what you're there for.
0: Yeah, it's
1: true. If you're driving through,
0: yeah.
1: If you're there to just hang out for a day, I don't know. My experience was good.
0: Yeah, no, it's good. All right, what do you reckon? What do you reckon about Clowncore, Pete?
1: Oh, mate, I'm dirty on them for not coming to Adelaide when they played. Where was it? Dark Mofo.
0: Dark
1: or whatever.
0: Mofo. Yeah, I know. I'm dirty on myself for not going to Dark Mofo to see these.
1: No, guys. It's on them, not us. Yeah. Like they even have their own transportation.
0: Mm.
1: Right, they got their own van.
0: They got their own van, the Tarago.
1: The Tarago. They couldn't bloody make their Tarago.
0: Yep.
1: Over to Adelaide. No, for sure. They're on the absolute to do list. It's sort of like, if they did they play the mainland at all? I don't know. Like, we need to make a commitment.
0: Yeah, no,
1: to
0: I think they did. I think they did Melbourne and Sydney, I think.
1: Yeah, right, okay.
0: These guys are kind of the epitome of horn music, to be honest, including, and I'm not sure whether this particular song that you've selected does have that horn on there, but some of their songs does have the...
1: If it were a toilet does, I think.
0: Yeah, that's right. I like this song a lot.
1: Okay, cool.
0: This is Hell by Clowncore from the album... Toilet. Toilet.
1: Toilet.

0: So this is one of the first bands that I thought about when I had the horn.
1: Man, they were good. Hmm. Morphine. They are still good, you know, because their music, you can still hear the music. It's like if they didn't have the music around anymore, then you go, they were good.
0: Yeah. They deleted all their music, all of it. Like when Pantera tried to buy back their first two albums from everyone, allegedly. All Wrong from Morphine there, following on from They Might Be Giants with Dr. Worm from the very excellent album Severe Tire Damage. Brass Against were in there as well. I reckon that might have been Sally's request.
1: It was Sally's,
0: if memory serves.
1: Sorry, I've been slack on the working out who's requested what.
0: That's all right.
1: But, you know who you are.
0: The Ace of Spades. Might have heard that song before.
1: That's on the show. That's probably as... Like, I've been a bit, you know, whatever, about Brass Against. Like, I can't get it. They do horns instead of... But I think that's probably the most impressive Brass Against cover I've heard.
0: It's pretty good, and they do some good stuff. Clowns of Decadence there as well. Yo, Great Obscurity, taken from a demo that we had here at the station.
1: Yeah.
0: For those of you that thought, oh, that sounds a little bit very different to the album version. Well, it is, but it's similar. Very cool.
1: For Stoppy.
0: Yep, for Stoppy this morning.
1: In remembrance.
0: Mm. Yeah, I think it was a year yesterday that... that Ocker Bozo left us, so that one's for you, Mark. Mr. Bungle with Carousel from the self-titled, and we kicked off with Clowncore and Hell. And I would urge all of you, if you've never done it before, get on the YouTubes, type in Clowncore Van. It's like 20 minutes of your life that is probably the best investment. If you're... wife is in labor with your first child.
1: Mm-hmm.
0: If you've got, grandma's funeral, if you've got a job interview to go to for something that you've been trying to get into for a long time, skip it, do Clowncore Van.
1: Yeah. And
0: life changing. You don't need that job. Nan's not going to know, and your missus will forgive you.
1: Dead set in my job.
0: Probably will not forgive you.
1: Dead set in my job. If someone turned up 20 minutes late to work and they said to me, Pete,
0: sorry, I'm late.
1: Clowncore Van.
0: Yeah.
1: I'll be like, no worries, mate.
0: Yeah, I get it.
1: You're good.
0: I get it. And you know what? You know what? You've got the job. You've got the job, mate.
1: Tell us why you think you'd be suitable for this job, Clowncore Van. You're hired.
0: Clowncore.
1: You can start Monday.
0: Yeah. What sort of car do you drive? Tarago. You're in. It's been a while, Pete.
1: Yeah, it has. Kyle, by the way, requested Clowncore.
0: Yeah,
1: thanks, I mean, Kyle. As did you probably, no doubt. How many hours is this?
0: It's 10 hours of
1: 10 hours?
0: Car horn honking. It's another thing that you could do. If you've got a spare 10 hours in your day, do you know what, Willow? You've taken 4 weeks off work to sieve through CDs, stubby holders, and old DB magazines. I would be impressed if you played this for 10 hours solid in the background while you were doing that.
1: How would that go? How would the rest of the family who may be in the house at the time be feeling about that?
0: I don't reckon they'd be in the house. I reckon they'd vamoose.
1: Could you do it? I mean, it could be that thing. You could find it, like, it could be quite meditative after a while. You know what I mean? Like, you just kind of get into the zone.
0: That's a good one. Oh, that's good too, actually.
1: You know what I'd love though? I'd love like a car guy, like, you know, maybe the professor to come in and he'd be able to like pick the car by the horn.
0: And pick the tone as well.
1: He'd kind of go, oh, yeah, that's an XF Falcon.
0: Yeah.
1: That's a HG Holden.
0: Because quite often car horns back in the day, I'm not sure if it's the same these days, but they would actually have like a high tone and a low tone.
1: Mm-hmm.
0: So, Anyway. Might be enough of car horns honking for a little bit.
1: We used to have lots of rev heads around where I grew up as a kid.
0: Mm-hmm.
1: And they would like tear around the streets in their hotted up cars in the 70s. Playing this song. And they all had the air horns with the tunes.
0: Mm-hmm.
1: And I just thought that was just normal.
0: Yeah, yeah.
1: I loved it.
0: Yeah. You
1: know? It was really cool.
0: Do you know what else I love?
1: What do you love?
0: Diablo Swing Orchestra.
1: Yeah, yeah, yeah. Get in.

0: 3D Radio is the station you're listening to.
1: It is. I checked.
0: The band you were listening to there was Rocket from the Crypt.
1: Mm.
0: And I think that was a request from Murray, who basically said, so what you're trying to actually ask us here is which Rocket of the Crypt song you want to hear today, or something like that.
1: Yeah.
0: I chose Born in 69 because that's when I was born.
1: Yeah.
0: It's a good year. Prior to that, the Packets with Shut Your Mouth or I'll Smash Your Face from Bad People. Kelly Packett may have requested that. Is it an own goal when the door bitch and wife of member requests the band? Not really. It's an assist.
1: Yeah, it's just an assist.
0: It's just an assist. The Nutley Brass, but that's okay. It's a bloody good call too. That's a good Robbo on that trumpet.
1: Yeah.
0: When they play that live, you go, what the hell you got a trumpet there for, mate? Mm. Then he picks it up and plays that and off they go. The Nutley Brass, Last Caress, Misfits meets the Nutley Brass. You say Request for Tones?
1: Yeah, I just remembered that song existed.
0: Yeah, right. So you just thought you beauty.
1: Yep. Here's an opportunity to jam in some Misfits-esque.
0: Nice. Very nice. Voodoo Glow Skulls, Shoot the Moon from Firm. I'm still puzzled as to why the Voodoo Glow Skulls were playing Dublin while I was there, and then I turned up to the venue and nothing was happening. And just a few of us were just wandering around going, hey, aren't the Voodoo Glow Skulls playing? I can't say Voodoo Glow Skulls in an Irish accent. Hey, aren't the Voodoo Glow Skulls? No, I can't do it. Anyway, everyone was just going, aren't they supposed to be here? And we're like, yeah, nothing's happening. So I walked on and then I found myself out the front of the Olympia Theatre in Dublin, and a guy was going, hey, do you want to buy my spare ticket to see Sinead O'Connor? And I said, all right. And then we went and I had a friend and we saw Sinead O'Connor instead. There you go. True story. The Penetrators with Life Stinks. That was for someone.
1: Yeah.
0: There's a story behind the Penetrators, right? There was something about them that someone was talking about. I'm useless. Diablo
1: Swing. But you know what? You're the best useless we've got, really. So, you know, you can take that with you.
0: Yeah, yeah. I will.
1: I can talk to you about the Diablo Swing Orchestra.
0: Well, that was one of Trav's.
1: It was definitely
0: gazillion
1: Trav
0: requests.
1: Yeah.
0: Well, you do that, and then I'll try and get to the bottom of this Penetrator situation.
1: So I feel like Trav's bloody wrapped his arms around this whole thing that we've been doing for when we decided. I think we decided to do 1 week, a whole month of theme shows, and Trav came up with a bunch of ideas, and then every single week he's had a bunch of ideas.
0: Mm-hmm.
1: You know what Trav should do? And I mean this in an extremely respectful way, and also a way that I would get off on. Trav should have his own bloody show.
0: Oh, yeah, I'd listen to a Trav.
1: Oh.
0: I'd listen to a Trav show. Yeah. Absolutely.
1: He's got time.
0: Yeah.
1: I think he only plays in one band at the moment.
0: Yeah, yeah.
1: Instead of nine, works full time, family.
0: Do you know what?
1: Gigs, plenty of time.
0: Yep.
1: Plenty of time, Trav.
0: Yep.
1: And we would post on your Facebook page.
0: We would. Have we ever asked Trav if he's late to band practice?
1: Yeah.
0: Have we ever asked him that?
1: Do you know, like, of all the drummers that I know, I probably would never throw a drummer joke at Trav.
0: No, no. But the reason I ask him that is I kind of go, he would have a very good excuse for the clown call van type situation. I'm a drummer. I'm always late. I'm 20 minutes late.
1: Yeah.
0: Clown call. Clown. Van. There you go. Andrew requested the Penetrators.
1: Mm-hmm.
0: And no, there wasn't a big story about it. He just said,
1: can I have some Penetrators?
0: He's in charge of the boombox on site from 7 a.m. So he wanted to hear it after 7 a.m. So there we go. We've delivered.
1: Bang.
0: We've delivered on that. And yeah, Diablo Swing Orchestra. With Voodoo Mon Amour from Pandora's Pinata.
1: Okay, they combine some French themes and Mexican themes.
0: Would you go to a gig which had more than one swing metal band?
1: Ooh.
0: Or would that just be too much?
1: No, no, I think I would. Is one of them Careless Whisper by George Michael?
0: Where is it?
1: It's down a little lower on the playlist.
0: Where is it? Where is it? Where is it? Where is it?
1: Keep going. There you go.

0: to put it out there. How much love has been made to this song over the years?
1: Yeah. Look, I don't want to make it all crass, but heaps of roots, I reckon.
0: I reckon lots of rooting had been done to this song. I remember my first ever job, in the
1: Flag Inn, on the little bedhead, the bedhead radio.
0: You just turn it on, press the button, and immediately comes on. Yeah,
1: might be one of those vibrating beds too, if you're lucky.
0: So I had two jobs as a kid. One was at the par 3 golf course at West Beach, next to Marineland.
1: Oh, wow.
0: Which is now a fisheries department.
1: Yeah.
0: And that was...
1: I brushed a dolphin's teeth at Marineland when I was a young fella.
0: Oh, that's very nice.
1: Yeah.
0: That's not something
1: with a toilet brush.
0: That's not something I would have expected to have heard today.
1: No.
0: That's good. And how did one get to do that?
1: Oh, I don't know. Just, hey, mate, you want to brush this dolphin's teeth with a toilet brush? It's like,
0: there you go.
1: Damn straight.
0: I used to, my dad used to take me down to the golf course and I would do the Saturday morning shift, which was busy.
1: Yeah.
0: You know, generally someone would go, oh, I don't know what course. I say, you need a sand wedge or a 9-iron, probably a 7-iron and a putter.
1: This story of you being a kid at a par 3 golf course next to Marineland with Careless Whisper in the background.
0: It's beautiful radio.
1: Carry on.
0: Anyway, that was my first job. And I used to do a quick like 9 holes while Dad would man the shop.
1: Yeah.
0: Like as soon as I rolled up.
1: The pro shop.
0: I'd smash out a quick 9 holes. Mm-hmm. I'd literally jog from hole to hole. I'd do it. But there was like the 5th hole. Mm. You could actually, if you really got onto it, you could smack that ball straight into Marineland.
1: Oh, is that right?
0: Yeah, yeah. Like you'd have to get onto it big time. And that used to be my thing. I'd kind of go, can I get that 5-iron to land that ball over the fence into Marineland? That was heaps fun. Anyway, that was my job.
1: Golf ball stuck in Flipper's little blowhole.
0: Yeah. But then my dad used to work at the West Beach Caravan Park and as a groundsman.
1: Mm.
0: And so at summertime, I said, oh, my lad's looking for a bit of job. So they gave me a bit of work and I was really shit.
1: Mm.
0: And I did one shift and they didn't, like they said, you should be sweeping up. I'm like, really?
1: Mm.
0: So I was like that guy. Yep. But anyway, me and this young dude, I don't even know who he was. He was my age, but... We had to work in like a van, like an ice cream van somewhere. Mm-hmm. I can't remember where we were.
1: Clown call van.
0: Yeah, but it was like a little van that would serve ice cream to people. And he loved this song. And he would just sing it. He sung it all day. And he would talk about his girlfriend and how she loved this song, how he loved this song. And he would just sing this song to me all day long.
1: I can't believe that Guilty Feet have got no rhythm. I just can't. I find that hard to believe.
0: Yeah. Yep. So anyway, good on you, George.
1: Thanks, George.
0: I liked it when it came out. Yeah. I don't know why. I think it kind of hit people in the, you know, in the pants or the heart or somewhere. Yeah. It's one of those songs. It could be a beautiful, heartfelt love song or it's a little signal for a bit of sexy time.
1: Yeah.
0: Okie dokie. Maybe then we should play Bounce Your Baby Maker.
1: It seems.
0: By Silent Duck.
1: Seems like the thing to do.
0: Yeah. So, let's just go from one to another, hey? Yeah.
1: Oh, yeah. Speaking of sexy music.

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1: Can you believe it? 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
2: Yes.
1: Do they ever have horns in their songs? We do not know.
2: No, I don't think so.
1: I don't believe they're big on the horn. What did we play? We kicked off there with Silent Duck, didn't we? Because we did the whole sexy talk with George Michael. So we did that.
2: We did.
1: And so after that, we did Bouncy Baby Maker. That was a request for somebody. And then I kind of there was a request also for Carnival with the Cat Empire.
2: Yeah.
1: Rockfort. And so I thought I'd sneak in a little bit of sneaky
2: little
1: Cat Empire as well. So if we were doing the
2: Segway show,
1: the, what's it called? The Song to Pede show?
2: Yeah, Song to Pede.
1: You can go Cat Empire into Carnival with the horns. So we had Cat Empire with Sly, horns all over that song, and Carnival with the Harry Angus and someone else from Cat Empire on horns doing Rockfort. We're about to play a song that has no horns numerous times, but we're allowed to because we couldn't get Ben Gell to remix this with horns in time for the show. Good morning, Damien. Kelly, how are you?
3: Good morning, Peter. Good morning, Tone.
2: I thought that's all you were going to come back with then was good.
3: Good.
1: How are you? Where did we find you this morning?
3: Well, boys, this is a big one. I'm down at what was effectively known in the 90s as G-Land, the Grand Hotel at Glenelg.
1: Oh, right.
3: Yeah.
1: Back
3: down the bay. Now I'm meeting the very reclusive Tony McGinnis.
1: Ooh, right.
3: Yeah, he's in hiding. He goes by the pseudonym now of Anthony. So I don't know how well that's hiding him, but he's meeting me here. He said he'd be wearing glasses and to not bring any bikies with me. So I've done that. There's no bikies with me, and he's coming to give me the mail on all things Glenelg. So...
1: Right, so...
3: But he has sent me a few tidbits about what's going on at Glenelg right now. Apparently, even though he's, you know, very reclusive, he's still got his finger on the pulse at Glenelg.
1: Right.
3: Mm.
1: So what's he got to say? Or are you going to wait to hear this? You'll find out next week.
3: No. Well, the little bits of tidbits that he's given me already are that things aren't all well and good down at the bay.
1: Right.
3: Mm. The, you know... We're very happy with Darren Reeves at Port Adelaide, but I think they might be missing him a bit down at Glenelg. I don't think all things are well down there. I think there could be a little bit of discontent about the new coach.
1: This
2: is after they've just knocked off the undefeated Eagles the other week.
3: Well, I know that. You know, the boys speak for themselves on the ground, but I think there is a tad bit of micromanagement going on. Like, you know, John Fay, sort of 2000 Olympics, who's going to light the Olympic flame? I will. Who's going to drive the athlete's bus? I will. Mm-hmm. Who's going to fill up the drink bottles at Glenelg? Oh, no, I'm not doing that.
2: Yeah.
3: But, you know.
2: But
3: Just a whisper that Tony's already given me.
1: Right. So let me get this right. So he's reclusive, but his pseudonym is his actual name, and he's meeting you in the suburb that he grew up in and lived in and played football for and coached.
3: I'm not ruling out that he's not living in the Grand.
2: I bumped into Peter Motley at the Grand many years ago.
1: Right.
3: Yep. Mark.
2: Just a little side
1: there
2: story.
1: There was a period of one's life where you could bump into many people at the Grand, I would suggest. And I went past the Grand. I went past the Grand. I was down the bay eating with some friends on a Friday night. And I went past the Grand and, I'm sure the pub's doing okay. But it's like, man, it was a shadow of what it used to be like on a Friday night down there. But
3: that's probably not a bad thing.
1: Yeah, no, you're probably true. Right. That's true. You're probably right.
3: Yeah, I don't miss the 90s and going to the Grand, that's for sure.
2: No.
1: All I remember was like they had the dollar beers on, and I'd be sitting around with mates and there would be a table of warm, undrunk warm beer in front of us, which we would...
3: And then Tony Modra would just run in with no shoes on, being chased by a couple of Nepalese chefs that he's abused.
2: Yeah,
3: that's just one memory I have of that venue.
2: Just standing. So while you're talking to Anthony, did he mention anything about the planet with their revamp of nights coming up?
3: No, that building has definitely changed. But another little birdie that was involved with that business venture with Anthony.
2: Not his real name.
3: I might mention to him that I'm catching up with Anthony when I see him there. And
2: he might be interested.
3: He might want to know a more specific location.
1: I saw Tism at the Planet.
3: Wow.
1: Yeah.
3: I never got in there. They wouldn't let me, not in those purple docks, mate. But in all seriousness, I think Matty Clark is used to taking on more responsibility, and when you're the sole employee and the sole full-time employee in a club like Glenelg, I guess you've got a bit of time on your hands. So.
2: Yeah, that's a good point. Anyway, enough of Ralphie's rumour mill. Let's talk about the bloody footy. So we don't have to talk too much about SA got walloped by... WA in the state game, and even more walloped in the women's game. But let's talk about this week of footy, starting off with the Cupido Cup, South Adelaide taking on West Adelaide, honouring the great man Damien Cupido, who played at both clubs, and a change of grounds on this game. So Westies, poor buggers, got bloody flooded out during the week. I didn't think we had that much rain, to be honest with you. But
3: Saturday night was massive.
2: Yeah.
3: And like,
2: I was snoring.
3: I was in the city and it was huge.
2: Yeah.
3: So Westie's not been far away from it. I'm not surprised. And I saw the footage on South Road. So yeah.
2: It all runs downhill from the CBD to Richmond as well. So
3: it rolls downhill, doesn't it?
2: That's right. So they've relocated the game down to God's Country at Panther Park there.
1: So that means like next time they play, they'll just flipping it?
2: I'm guessing so. Anyway, we've let Damien know. He'll be there to hand over the cup back to South when they knock off the Bloods this week at 1:10 p.m. down there. That's my call.
3: Yeah, South for me too.
1: This is no longer the battle of who could... I mean, I know West has got smashed over in Paul Lincoln, but...
2: That's going to be a good game of footy.
1: But this is the best South-West game that's kind of shown its face in many a year.
2: Yeah.
1: And will be a tight game.
2: I'm going to point out Westies have been South's bogey team for a long time, and my good friend... Lee Charlesworth, who won't be listening, he currently holds the Cupido Cup in his house.
1: I want to tip Westies because for some reason, I don't know, just because I like the idea of Westies being good.
2: Yeah.
1: And I think, you know, I'm just going to go with home ground here, so I'll pick South, but South are playing well too. It's going to be a good game of footy.
2: I also like the
1: idea. Are you going?
2: No, I've got work. I also like the idea of South Adelaide being good, so, you know.
1: I like the idea of South being good too. Mm. There's no losers here, except for the team that loses.
2: All right, unanimous South on that one. Out at Revo Fitness Oval at 2:10 p.m. the old concrete jungle. You've got the Cock of the North taking on Norwood. Now, 2 weeks ago, the Cock were pretty solid against South. Norwood were... clinical in their demolition of Westies over in Port Lincoln, and they're really showing themselves to be, a pretty solid premiership threat. So even though it's at home and the Cock played well against South, this is going to be the leggies for me.
3: Yeah, Norwood for me. That's got a bit of depth. I think they'll take it right up to the Roosters at Prospect. So
1: they've demolished two teams the last 2 weeks.
3: Mm.
1: So they kept Central to 22 points at Elizabeth Oval as well. So you're not gonna tip against that, are you?
2: No.
1: Like, that's just a good challenge. North have been playing all right. Good challenge for them. See how they go. But Norwood look like they are bloody on the go, aren't they? So, yep. Red legs for me.
2: Down to Dogpoo Park. Sturt hosting Centrals. And again, hard to see the Double Blues losing this game against Centrals, who are still winless. They have had the draw, Pete. They haven't lost all their games.
1: You look like a priest then when you do it with your hand. I thought you were about to bless me.
2: I'm
1: He's pointing his hand at me like going,
2: I'm trying to do something.
1: Father Tony Coney.
2: Uh-oh. Sturt.
3: Yeah, Sturt, easy.
2: Yeah.
1: Yeah, I'm feeling bad because my mate Jim, who may feature a bit later, because I realise I was once in a band which had a sax player, my friend Jim.
2: Mm-hmm.
1: He lives around the corner from here, actually.
2: Mm-hmm.
1: Anyway, he's been at me for weeks and weeks and weeks because I went to a Sturt Centrals game with him years ago.
2: Yeah.
1: And when, at Unley, and when Sturt won, he smacked me on the head with the budget about 10 times. He'd be going, and he just hit me like 10 times. And then the following time we caught up to watch Sturt Centrals game, Centrals won. So I repeated the dose on him. So it's a thing now.
2: Yeah, right.
1: And then now he's like a older, retired guy, and he's going, we should do the lunch, three-course lunch for $150 bucks and do all this sort of stuff. And I'm like, yeah, cool, I'm in. I'll do it. And then he keeps going, I keep forgetting. And I thought, oh, well, the game will turn up sooner or later and I'll do it. And now I've got plans and I can't go to the game. Sturt for me. I'll smack my head. I'll smack my own head with a budget after the game's over.
2: Down at Strats on Saturday at 2:10 p.m, you've got the Bays, who are apparently in all sorts of trouble, according to Ruffy.
3: Hey.
2: Ruffy's rumour mill.
3: There's a change in the coach, and that's all I'm saying is that it's leaking out that, you know, he's a bit of a micromanager.
2: Okay, all right. Well, that's, you know, taking on the Crom reserves, who look like they might be possibly having one T. Walker back in the side this week. Hasn't played.
3: Definitely playing with them.
2: Hasn't played in the SANFL for 12 years, allegedly. So, but the Croesus, you know, he's a big in for them. Are they just going to? He's just going to go at half pace in the game, I would be imagining. He's not gonna. He's not gonna want to work.
1: What's he got? A dodgy hammy.
2: Dodgy hammy. He's not going to go out there and dominate. So the Bays are going to win this one at home. The Crows haven't been travelling that well.
3: Bays for you, Tone.
2: Hey, Bays, yeah.
3: Bays. I'm going with the Crows here. Walker's a massive in, and you know, even if he is on a limited minute, they've only got three on their injury list in the AFL, so. I'll put it to you that they'll be pretty stacked. I mean, Draper's sad that Draper's out with a jaw, but the others, you know, their injury list is minimal at AFL level, so it should be a pretty strong team.
1: I am with DK on this one.
2: You're
1: all. Yeah, I think the Crows as well.
2: It's okay to be wrong.
1: But yeah. I do think that this has been a plan of DK's to throw us off the scent around tipping the Bays because
3: pick him, Pete. Pick him.
1: No.
2: Be a man.
1: No.
2: I'm tipping about it, Wilson.
3: Don't be thrown off the scent.
1: No, I'm tipping the Crows anyway because
2: DK did.
1: No.
2: Fair enough.
1: My whole tipping strategy this year has been
2: copy
1: about
2: DK.
1: My whole tipping strategy is if I think it's a 50-50,
2: mm-hmm.
1: I'm going with the team that is less favoured. So stuff it. I'm changing it to Westies. All right. So
2: Westies to beat the Crows and Glenelg.
1: Yeah. DK, note it down. Westies to beat South. Crows to beat the Bays.
3: Westies to beat South.
4: I'm really.
3: Okay, I'm changing that. That one now,
4: I'm really confused.
1: Yeah. So it's a 50-50. That's my thing. If it's a 50-50, go with the least favoured team. So that's what I'm doing.
4: All right.
3: Wow.
4: Heading out to Pekka Park, Mourne team, Kia, Lada, Neva, Holden, Tirana Oval. The Eagles, who had their first loss a fortnight ago against the Bays, are taking on the Power Reserves down there in which, what do we call it, the Western Derby?
3: I'll be there one of them. For the second half. I've got to work early, but I'll definitely get there for the second half. Probably closest oval to my house. And good mate involved with the Eagles, so I'll make sure I get down there and rile him up at three-quarter time. Doesn't take much. But,
4: get in around the Eagles huddle.
3: Yeah, definitely. Or at least just linger at three-quarter time on the ground a bit.
4: Take your time coming off.
3: Oh, sorry, I'm on your way.
4: Oh, sorry, mate. You're trying to get back to the box.
3: My mate Anthony. Have you met him before? He's just getting here now. I think he's just getting on a wait for us. He's hopeless. Now, I'm going to take the Eagles.
4: Yeah, Eagles for me. It's a bit of a no-brainer.
1: Port are doing it right, but I'm going.
3: Yeah, looking all right. Big injury list, though. You know, so
1: yeah. I think I like what's happening in the A's, and I think it's helping the B's.
3: Hey, I hope I'm wrong.
1: It's helping the B's, but I think at home the Eagles will probably be too good.
4: Yeah,
3: Eagles. Last week or the previous week.
4: Yeah.
3: Wilson only got two.
1: Mm-hmm. I got two. Which
3: brings us. You only got two. You got Port and Sturt.
1: I thought I got one. That's all right. I'll take the two. It's good.
3: Yeah. You got two. Tones and I got three. So we're all square on 18 points on this team. So, with a couple of changes you've made there, Pete, you know, there could be some movement in the leaders' board.
4: That it is. DK, thank you very much.
3: Thank you, boy. Is it a horn theme today?
1: Yeah. You got a horn song?
4: Yeah.
3: I'm a bit of an old Mr. Bungle fan. I love that Disco Volante album, which didn't have as many horns on it.
4: No.
3: But I love that Desert Search for Techno Ala song. That was always my go-to, but probably not enough horns for you two today.
4: Well, we have played some Bungle already, mate, to be honest with you.
3: I wouldn't be surprised.
4: Yeah. No, it's not surprising.
1: What about some Painters and Dockers?
4: What about some Painters and Dockers?
3: Oh, yeah. Painters and Dockers, yeah. Let's run that. That'll be great.
1: We'll go with a bit of kill.
4: Good choice.
3: Yeah. Thank you, man. It's been a pleasure.
4: See you, mate.
1: Thank you, sir.
3: See ya.
4: Bye-bye.
1: That is DK, live from
4: The Grand. Yeah, that's way south.
1: And this is that's our unhorny song featuring Ben Jill. Can't believe he didn't write that song. I thought he always held the thong. I thought he wrote that song.
4: Yeah. Plagiarist.
1: Yeah, that would be the part you put the horn in.
4: Yeah.
1: There you go. That's your homework, Ben Jill. Come back to us with horns. Here's the Painters and Dockers.

0: There you go. From the UK, that's a band who go by the name of O Dot.
1: Mm.
0: And not O-H-D-O-T. It's the letter O followed by a dot.
1: Yep.
0: And they played WOMAD last year.
1: Mm.
0: And they're bloody excellent. Like this drummer who was just ridiculously tight.
1: Mm.
0: And this guy who would just put all sorts of weird effects through his saxophone.
1: Yeah.
0: They were such a cool band. I would pay to see them again. No worries at all. Before that, we had Blowhard with Magic Mushies. That was a request for Gav. Yeah, she, I think he even linked in the Blowhard guys on that request. So
1: yeah.
0: There you go. And Painters and Dockers with Kill, Kill, Kill. They're touring. I'm going to go to that show. I'm going to tick that box. I haven't seen the Painters and Dockers before.
1: Oh,
0: coming in July,
1: that surprises me.
0: Have you seen them?
1: Mm-mm.
0: No. So, I know.
1: Surprises me you haven't seen them, though.
0: For many years, I've been wanting to. So,
1: yeah.
0: I shall go. But I will be asking this great man in a moment whether he has seen Painters and Dockers. But before we do that, we need to give him the introduction

0: Good morning, boys. How you going?
1: Mate, we are all the better for hearing from you, mate. So,
0: no worries. Well, we've had a week since I've rung you, a week of solid, beautiful surf down here.
1: You beauty.
0: Been good ways. There was even a few guys out at U-turns, not U-turns, when it was, three Y-steps last night. There was four or five boys out, still getting waves, but she's dropped a bit today. It's glassed out.
1: Mm-hmm.
0: Dropped a little bit, but then I reckon on the incoming tide it might be worth, early this afternoon, might be having a little look at it. Down south, I'd say, I haven't got any information on down south today because my school watch is over at York's taking school kids for surfing lessons with his surf school. But I'd say it'd still be on shore down there, so...
1: Bit sloppy and messy?
0: Probably Google it up on the swell net, and if you're thinking of driving down that far and taking a punt,
1: mm-hmm.
0: it could be something down there to be, wouldn't be very big.
1: If not, just hit the Port Elliot Bakery, then...
0: Yeah.
1: You know?
0: Yeah. We've got the long weekend coming up. What's that?
1: A couple of weeks. Yeah.
0: A couple of weeks, and it's still got lots happening down south. And, the John Ogden book launch down south. He's also on the Sunday between 2 and 4. He's going to be at Newry Bar in Port Noarlunga doing his book launch there as well.
1: So tell us about John Ogden. Who's John Ogden?
0: John Ogden used to run tracks for a while. He's a South Australian boy, writer, photographer, surfer. He'd been around since, the 70s. He's written a book called Stone Free, which is quite a good read, they reckon, about surfing and the pan-Pacific drug smuggling culture.
1: You're beauty.
0: They reckon it's a good little read. So he's having a book launch down at, Yull House or something that's called at Port Elliot on the Saturday of the long weekend. And the Sunday, early in the afternoon, he'll be down here at Port Noarlunga next to the Newry's next to the Institute.
1: Oh, well, there you go. That sounds cool. For those
0: he's a lovely bloke. He's a lovely bloke. All the crew will be dropping in, and so the old boys will be saying g'day, I suppose.
1: Yeah,
0: I've got to drop in and say g'day. I haven't seen him in a few years.
1: That's great.
0: So that's all happening. I think I said to you last week that Tim Benaiken was heading down to Shipsterns last week to the bottom of Tasmania to do some filming. Flew from all the way overseas over down there, and nothing happened. He got skunked. he normally estimated. I looked at the map and I thought, what the hell is he going down there for us? He seemed to believe there was a big southerly buster swell going to hit there, and it didn't. So, bad luck.
2: Sometimes you get it wrong, eh?
0: Well, he should have done. He should have done the West Coast, our West Coast, because the bombies would have been working all week with this swell. So, you're going to get that.
2: That's it.
0: All righty. So, I think the weekend. I'd keep an eye on things on the weekend because she's clearing up and looking nice.
1: And cool.
0: There's been swell around, as I said, all week. So just up and down. Small but clean, absolutely clean. I think last Sunday was the prime day.
1: You beauty. That is good. Well, you know, Mother Nature's having a bit of a breather today, but something a little bit later this afternoon down the
0: later
1: mid.
0: Later on the day. And it's the time of year.
1: A bit sloppy and messy down south. So, but check swell net. If you really want to get
0: boys,
1: you up to date. Nice one.
0: I reckon if you can, a bit of Melbourne Scar Orchestra. They're still current. They've still got lots of horns, and they're doing well.
1: Yeah. All right, mate. We'll try and chuck some mine. I have a special beach-themed song to play right now, but we'll follow it with a bit of Melbourne Scar Orchestra for you in a sec, mate. Very, very good.
0: I'll catch you next week.
2: Thanks, Steely.
0: Good on you, boys.
1: See you, mate.
0: Yibbida, yibbida. Thank you, Mother, for the rabbits, and I love your work.
1: See you, Steely Don.
2: See you, buddy.
1: See you, mate. Steely Don, mate.
2: The great man.
1: Close associate of Nasty Nigel, we believe. And more than adequately filling the void left by the great man.
2: Yeah.
1: Jim, I think. Was it Jim? It was Jim. Jim wanted Royal Crown Review, who... Man, I dug this band. Saw them a few times. I think they played the Gawler Vans Warped Tour.
2: Oh, yeah. Right,
1: I reckon I saw them at Fowler's. I reckon I saw them at Meredith.
2: Mm-hmm.
1: I loved all that kind of resurgence in sort of swing music that happened on the back of

0: sort of the punk scene, which was bloody great. Jim wanted Hey Pachuco from the live album Passport to Australia, but I'm going to go, you know what, Jim, happy to play Royal Crown Review, but I'm going to go with my favourite Royal Crown Review song, Barflies at the Beach, from Muggsy's Move. Hope you don't mind, Jim, but here you go. Watch out for them barflies.
1: All right, you bums, listen up. Suntan oil don't go good with a three-piece suit, you know, makes it all

0: What's on this week at the Wheatsheaf Hotel, Feverton?
1: Monday the 18th of May, the Coma Sessions and Pint of Science. Wednesday, Pint of Science and Revenge Tango with Galonka. Friday, Nathan Cavallari. 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And on Sunday, the Wheaties 23rd birthday with Jen Lush in the field and Mark Curtis and the Flannelettes from 4 o'clock.
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3: Yeah!

0: cool move, Soundgarden, back in 1990 or 80, whatever, to say, let's just throw some, let the great man in, that being Shay from Magic 8-Ball. Well, you know, that would have been an anti-horn music time. Bad Motorfinger came out. For them to go, let's just chuck some bloody sax on the end of that. Crazy. Very, very good. That was a request for, I think Catman requested that one this morning. And then we had Clutch with In Walks Barbarella, which was a request. And I did have my finger on the pulse, but I can't remember now. I had it, but I lost it. So apologies for those people. Because I did miss Nicholas was the one who requested some Painters and Dockers as well. So so there you go. What did we do before that? We had Melbourne Scar Orchestra for Steely Dan. Okay, so we can't have a horn show. If we can play, if we can find an obscure Def Effect song with some horn that you may or may not have heard in it, because Fiona Horn is in the band, well, then we have to do this today.
1: Good morning, Adelaide. This is Patrick the Horny Devil from Antwerp, and you are listening to the expert in Belgian music, Pete, here on 3D Radio.
0: Hey, good morning, Patrick, if you're listening over there in Belgium land. Straight out of Antwerp, this band, Tangled Horns, is the name.
2: Oh, yeah, of course.
0: With the album Lighter, the track is called Tick. Here's the horns. Well, no. This. That's what we want. All right. Here they are.

0: Hello, we're back.
1: Thanks, Patrick.
0: Thank you, Patrick, for your suggestion.
1: The horny devil of Antwerp.
0: Okay, so we've got a little bit of time before the show's out. There's one kind of elephant in the room. There's, you know, other than like references to George Michael, we've played numerous times. We have not really covered off 80s horn pop music. So I'm going to throw a few songs at you, and you got to say yes or no.
1: Okay, all right.
0: And the one that says yes is what we're going to go with.
1: Okay.
0: All right, so.
1: Yes. Oh, not yet.
0: No, so we are talking Baker Street, apparently with Philistines if we don't play it. Gold by Spandau Ballet, which was for Troy this morning. The Heat Is On. Horn all over that. Or this little number, Lily Was Here, featuring Candy Dolfer, the Dutch saxophonist with Dave Stewart.
1: Dude, I'm down for some Glenn Frey.
0: Are you?
1: Yeah.
0: All right. Okay. If you, this song would be nothing without the horn.
1: Nah. And from the Beverly Hills Cop soundtrack too.
0: Yeah, yeah. Like, I mean, the other songs, also
1: not dated.
0: Lily Was Here is pretty much all about the sax, but Gold, you could do that song without sax.
1: Yeah.
0: Baker Street, you can't.
1: Mm-hmm.
0: So it comes down to Glenn Frey versus Jerry Rafferty. Glenn Frey wins
1: because Glenn Frey-me.
0: The movie was cool.
1: Yeah.
0: All right, we're doing it. Have fun with this.

0: Just so people don't think we're complete Philistines.
1: No, there I've never been to Philistine.
0: No, I wouldn't know where it is.
1: No.
0: But,
1: we're just partial Philistines.
0: We are. There you go. I can't listen to The Heat Is On without picturing Eddie Murphy laughing.
1: Yeah.
0: You know, there are moments in that song where you kind of, because you've watched the video clip so many times, you just kind of go, oh, he's laughing. Anyway. Anyway, there you go. We're done with our horny show. Is there a horn in this song? I don't believe so.
1: Should be.
0: We could have probably found one. So we're done. We left a lot of cool songs on the table today.
1: Yeah, so many. We could have done two shows easy. Thanks so much for all of your requests. Yeah,
0: I'd say go through the requests. Mm. Make your own playlist. Mm. I'm even typing this as I'm saying this. Yeah. Make your own playlist.
1: Yeah, do it.
0: The world is your oyster.
1: Your oyster. Speaking of oysters, we've got one more theme show remaining. All will be revealed on probably Sunday night, I reckon.
0: It's a big one.
1: It's a big one. And I'm just going to say there is a little... If you're on our Facebook page, go and have a look at the Are You Horny picture that we put on of me and Pete playing some brass instruments. There's a little Easter egg hidden in there, which gives you a little clue as to what next week's is. Mm-hmm. But it's a big one. We're excited about it. You guys should also be excited about it.
0: We're done.
1: We're out of here.
0: Shay is ready to roll in with Magic 8-Ball. Time to go. Thanks again. See everyone. Go the dogs. Stay classy, Hornsby.
1: Mm-hmm.
0: That's in New South Wales. Yeah. And was where High Stakes, I believe, were living that time. We phoned and we got...
1: Yeah. Got Tomo out of bed. And you know what? It's basically, it's on the way to nil.
0: It is. Mm. Yep.
1: We're out of here.
0: See you guys. Bye.
1: Thanks, everyone. Bye. Go Panthers.

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Thank you to Pete and Tones for that lovely horny set this morning. I will try and follow that up as best I can. Not a particularly horn-heavy musical set I have. I'll be real with you, although there are a few. But definitely talking about some horny movies, which is good. So that bracket I just played you, we started off with probably the most horn-heavy tune I'm going to play today, Green Hornet by Al Hurt, and that's from the Kill Bill soundtrack, of course, Volume 1. It's a great one. After that had The Jam with Going Underground, and followed that up with the new track from Swap Meet, To See You, it's called, and it's from their upcoming album Mount Zero. It's the third single, and the consistency is strong, I'll say that, across all those three singles. I think that's going to be a great album, and I'm sure we'll be thrashed to death on this station. So look forward to that. And I finished up that bracket with a track by the Canadian experimental musician J.P. Meldrum, whose work traverses genres such as free jazz, electronic, acoustic, sort of minimal, art folk, and all sorts of stuff, really. J.P. Meldrum wears a lot of hats, and music is just one of many. I discovered JP actually through another medium entirely, the medium of cinema, which is the medium we are discussing today for the next almost 2 hours. I saw a film by JP Meldrum last weekend at the Brunswick Underground Film Festival, the second ever incarnation of this festival, which is basically a celebration of all things out there, underground, DIY, transgressive, unusual, out there cinema. And I had the pleasure of catching the Australian premiere, as far as I know, of his film In the Land of Fish and Honey, which he made on a very, very small budget and co-directed with a pal of his, John, I don't actually have his name, but basically the two of these guys made this film together in their hometown of Victoria in Canada, John Ledingham and J.P. Meldrum. And basically it's the story of a mute man who is discovered in the waters of Vancouver Island, and is brought into society, basically, by the kindness of strangers who happen upon him. And we sort of watch this guy adjust, or indeed not quite adjust, to the world around him as we try and work out what his deal is, where he came from, who he is, and why he continually makes a sort of burrowing motion in water or in any sort of submerged zone, really. It's as though he's looking for something, perhaps fish, perhaps honey. You'll have to watch to find out. You can contact JP Meldrum through his Instagram or on Letterboxd. You can reach out to him and you can try and snag a copy of
his film, which currently does not have any major distribution, but is doing the rounds in plenty of underground circles around the world, I guess. So yeah, that's J.P. Meldrum's In the Land of Fish and Honey, which I heartily recommend. It's one of a few Canadian films I actually managed to catch at the Brunswick Underground Film Festival. So Canada, I feel like, has a long, particularly famous, I guess, history of experimental cinema. A lot of filmmakers from Canada, like Michael Snow and Bruce Elder, and yeah, basically there's like sort of, I feel like, a tradition of a lot of arts funds and things going towards experimental work, which is great, and a lot of these filmmakers end up sort of paving the way. So exciting to see some stuff in that vein that's fresh and new at BAFF over the weekend. I also caught, so as well as In the Land of Fish and Honey, which I guess I would describe as like a horror comedy with the pace of like a very slow, almost like Tsai Ming Lang sort of slow visual comedy type thing. It's kind of uncharacterizable, I guess. I caught this film Gangsterism by Isaiah Medina, which is quite the opposite tonally. It's very talky, very high-minded, philosophical, political work, engaging with a lot of interesting ideas about radicalism and art. And yeah, it's kind of a dense watch. Can't say I found it super enthralling. It uses a very unconventional editing scheme, which is based on like continually breaking our sort of understanding of the space. So it sort of cuts around quite chaotically. And yeah, this it really challenges like our understanding of intuitive editing, I guess. And the director, Isaiah Medina, is really trying to get us to think differently about what we see, how we see it, and yeah, instill kind of like a visceral feeling of like destabilization, and hopefully that manifests into something more intellectual. It's a very like intellectually rigorous work, but yeah, I think for me, I like things with a bit more romance, a bit more poetry, because I'm a sop. I'm also not smart enough. I'll just say that off the bat. One of the highlights, actually, of the whole festival was another Canadian film called Levers. And that's directed by Rain Vermette, who is an experimental filmmaker from Canada. And I think this is not her first feature film, but it's, sort of a larger scale than perhaps she's been working with in the past. And it's sort of this series of really lushly shot 16mm vignettes that sort of follow these different characters who may or may not be related. And there seems to be some kind of cataclysmic event that may or may not be real or imagined. Basically, the sun is like vanishing, I think, and they're trying to work out what's going on. Yeah, the idea that, you know, if the sun didn't rise for one day, and then, you know, did rise the next, what would that mean for the world? Those are sort of some of the ideas going on there, but it is really more of just a emotional, intuitive experience.
it looks incredible. There's all these crazy in-camera effects that are used to create these very, very dreamlike, unique images on like a very sort of modest budget. So really, really exciting movie. I loved that. That's Levers by Rain Vermette. And hopefully there's a chance for people to see it in Adelaide soon. So between that and In the Land of Fish and Honey, would definitely keep my eye on Canada for what is going on. I'll talk a little bit more about the Brunswick Underground Film Festival, because these are, you know, a lot of films that you can seek out, one of which is the film Desire by Bill Masulis, which I closed out the festival with. And Bill is a maverick of DIY Australian movies. He's been around, you know, many decades now, and founded Senses of Cinema. You may have heard him a couple of years ago now on this very show to discuss his film My Darling in Sterling, which is a no-budget musical melodrama set in Sterling and shot in Sterling with, a really dedicated crew and one of the most imaginative deployments of free use, license-free music that I have probably ever witnessed. And that's an incredible film, but Bill has a long history of filmmaking behind him. He's directed dozens of movies, and this is Desire is a film he made in 1999 in the city of Melbourne, and it captures a very beautiful sort of time capsule of St Kilda at that time, which I think a lot of the people in the audience really got a kick out of. I also got a kick out of it because it's lovely seeing cities sort of captured at a particular time, a particular moment. And this movie does that really well. It's about a group of people, friends, who are all sort of experiencing romantic tribulations and basically loneliness, in the city. And it's a really, really sort of raw, quite funny, very mellow, just sort of chill movie. Definitely inspired by those sort of 90s independent American filmmakers, but also the cinema of Wong Kar-wai. And I think Happy Together is a film that Bill Masulis cited as an influence of his at the time, with all its depiction of gay longing and sort of urban alienation, two things which come together in this movie quite beautifully. So that was what I closed out the festival with. It was wonderful to see. You can watch Desire on Bill's Vimeo channel, I believe. It's just there, and it's recently been restored, so looks amazing. If you want a taste of the late 90s DIY film scene, although this is a really handsomely made movie, it's really, really well put together. It's, I think it may have been made on a larger budget than